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0: I'm out of the trap, but people be wanting me back. 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

excited for what 27 is going to be. This one is for the culture. A big shout out to everybody that has always supported Yarn FM, always supported myself. And thank you so much, Yarn FM, for giving me such a beautiful platform at a time where I didn't really have much, but you decided, like, look, there is a rare gem in this person. And here I am.

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How we came from a pillow to a fisted fight. 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Always saying you're gonna make it all right. 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

And some of my biggest songs were premiered here, and it's such an amazing journey. I'm turning 10, so we're going to celebrate that together. But anyway, happy birthday, Yarna FM, and may God bless you all.

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una calesa. Yes, the night is young, but it won't last forever. If you know you're a diva, you're a risetta.

Dear Heavenly Father, Lord Jesus, we come before you this morning with grateful hearts. Thank you, O God, for the gift of a new day, for the breath in our lungs, and for your constant love and mercy that sustains us. Lord Jesus, I lift up every listener tuned in today. Bless them, O God, their families, their work, and their endeavors. Father, fill their hearts with peace, joy, and strength to face whatever lies ahead. For those who are struggling, who find it hard to wake up and get going, whether from exhaustion, stress, or any burden that they carry, Father, I ask for your grace to renew their strength. Remind them that you are close to the brokenhearted and their hearts. Thank you, O God, for the gift of a new day, for the breath in our lungs, and for your constant love and mercy that sustains us. Lord Jesus, I lift up every listener tuned in today. Bless them, O God, their families, their work, and their endeavors. Father, fill their hearts with peace, joy, and strength to face whatever lies ahead. For those who are struggling, who find it hard to wake up and get going, whether from exhaustion, stress, or any burden that they carry, Father, I ask for your grace to renew their strength. Remind them that you are close to the brokenhearted and that your power is made

0: Father, we commit this day to you, Lord Jesus. Bless every moment, every conversation, and every decision we make. Lead us in your ways and help us to shine your light in all that we do, Lord. We give you all the glory and praise, trusting in your grace to carry us through, Lord Jesus. In Jesus' mighty name we pray, and amen, and amen.
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1: 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Live the music. The Rush with MOG. Fox is still out of the game. I don't think you flew, but joining me in a bit will be one third of the show, Pambuka. All right, let's look at the weather forecast for today. Gaborone, highs of 25 degrees Celsius, lows of 11, mostly cloudy. Well, the cloudiness was overnight, so it will clear throughout the day. Francistown, highs of 24, lows of 12, clear skies throughout. Mount Peking at 30 degrees Celsius, noticeably warmer. Twata, the first real taste of the coming heat, the first real taste of summer. I can happily be Maung Miami. So yeah, there it is. Johannesburg, coolest of the four with 21 degrees Celsius. So Maung is already flirting with 30 degrees, while Joburg is still shivering at single digits overnight. They are expecting lows of 9 degrees Celsius tonight. So spring is arriving unevenly across the Southern African region. So on this day, the 27th of August, what are we commemorating? World Rock Paper Scissors Day. Yes, this is a light ancient game that roots back to China. So it was used back in the day. I don't know if it's still the case right now, to settle quick disputes. So yeah, if you are having a quick argument with your boss, just settle it with rock, paper, scissors, and then who wins the argument. All right, kicking off the show with a fire triple play, Rockefeller, Shea Beats, Botello Part 2. That song will be followed by Novex, Born King, Moonlight Africa with Sazola, and then FME DJs with Le Figa.
2: Yeah.

0: Come on, but teeny born FME DJs, DJ Guru, King P, and Telemore with Lefiga on Yaron FM. Lift the music, The Rush with MOG with you till 9 a.m. Wake up, wake up. It's time to get to work. It's time to get to school. The good morning text comes at you in about 10 minutes time. What is the good morning text? I'll give you the details in a bit. So every time or every other day, right about this time, we look at news from around the continent. So let's do exactly that. All right. What's happening in this beautiful country of ours? First things first, Dr. Congo, DR Congo, and Rwanda peace process is actually moving. So the ceasefire monitors have begun deploying on the ground in eastern Congo under a Qatari-mediated peace deal and watching over the agreement between Congolese forces and the Rwandan-backed M23 rebels. So DRC and M23 negotiators also agreed on a fresh peace roadmap after talks in Switzerland, building on the earlier US brokered framework, right? Also, what's on the positive side of these things? Aye, man. Okay, but that is positive. That is a good thing, right? And also, big shout out to Motswana sprinter Obakeng Kamberuka, who took silver in the 400 meters at the 2026 African Championships in Accra, Ghana. And then the Africa Prize for innovation. So the 2026 shortlist is out. 16 innovators from 11 African countries working across healthcare, education, clean energy and transport. They've just wrapped up a UK residential exchange program and now head to the final pitching event in Johannesburg this October, competing for a €85,000 prize pool. Hey, why can't I know how to innovate? That's a lot of money. And then lastly, African fintech wins on the global stage. Nigerian-founded fintech Nearpace just won the AI for Good Innovation Factory 2026 award at the AI for Good Global Summit in Geneva. So it comes with a $20,000 prize plus a global investor network. So yeah, those are some of the things happening on the continent. Other news headlines from around B-Dub 6:30 with Warabile Pambuka. Good morning.
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0: This is your boy 267 Shay, a.k.a. 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Lekaula Moons. 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
3: 6:22 on Yaron FM, Live the Music. So who do you want us to wake up with a good morning? Well, a good morning call. I'll be calling them. When are you sending me a good morning text or a voice note? All right. Is there anybody celebrating their birthday, a promotion in this economy? That would be nice. A new baby. Yeah, that's also nice. Just because, text me and let me know who that person is and I will give them a call. So include their name and their number. I'll give them a ring, all right? Plus 267-391-066. Everybody wanna be in love? Yes, Kelvin Fallow. That's the truth.

0: if there's anything like a perfect song, this is it. Kelvin Farlow, Everybody Wanna Be In Love on Yaron FM, Love the Music. All right, 6:27, news headlines with Warebile in a little bit.
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0: Well, I guess the band couldn't wait. The band couldn't wait. We are calling this young lady here. She's celebrating her 7th birthday. Oh, my goodness. Such a young age. Pambuka, do you remember the last time you were 7? What were you up to? What were you doing?
1: I don't remember.
0: You don't remember? That's standard one. What? Oh, standard one or two? One or two? You don't remember what you were doing?
1: No.
0: Wow.
1: Probably playing marimba.
0: You're playing marimba?
1: I remember that's what I was doing around that age.
0: Okay. You were playing marimba. You should bring marimba then for us. You should have played marimba at the Yaron FM birthday party. Ask them to set up a marimba thing for you. Yeah, right. Like, we have talents. We should have done like a talent show. Now I can rap. I used to rap. So I could have done something there. But anyway, let's call this young lady and help her celebrate her birthday. Hello.
2: Hello.
0: Hi.
2: Hi.
0: Can you hear me? You are too far from the phone. I can't hear you. Come closer to the phone.
2: Hello.
0: Hi, what's your name?
2: Stacy.
0: Your name is?
2: Stacy.
0: Stacy. Stacy Boago.
2: Yes.
0: I hear it's your birthday today. How old are you?
2: 7 years old.
0: 7 years old. Oh, my goodness. Which school do you go to?
2: Palapale.
0: Who?
2: Palapale.
0: Palapale.
2: Baratani.
0: Hey. Where is Baratani?
2: Yes.
0: In Gabs.
2: In Odd.
0: In Odd. So, well, Baratani is in the building. Big shout out to you. So do you want us to sing for you, or do you want to hear the BDF band? What do you want?
2: Sing for me.
0: Okay, we should sing for you. All right, Pambuka, let's go.

0: Stacy, happy birthday, all right? Enjoy your day. All right? Awesome stuff. Ah, oh, such a cute girl. And there's another birthday here. Or really do it. It's really important. News headlines, and then we'll do it on the other side.
1: Alrighty.
0: All right. It's 6:30.
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0: 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Wrapping up the rest of the Good Morning Text just after this song. Mandla Music, One Take 267 with Rata. And then we've got two movie tickets to give away. What is the question for today's Just Kidding? We'll also get into it. Good morning.

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6: 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My name is Wenu and I go to Baobab School. Baobab is in the building. Pop, pop, pop, pop. Meow, meow, meow, meow. Lala's on the roof and the roof is on fire. Yesterday we wrote English. It was very hard. Today we're writing science and Setswana. Science is easy since I'm good at science. Setswana is kind of easy since I got 100% last term.
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7: Big shout out to you. Do well at school. Do well at work. All right. Just Kidding comes at you in a bit. DJ Zinke with Nyenge Mali. Right after that song, we'll get into it. It will make you sound incompetent. Anyway, let's wrap up the good morning text, the good morning voice note. All right. It's another birthday, and we are calling Chaza. All right. When is your birthday, Pambuga?
8: May 20. It's well, I believe about 10 a month, and because you know if someone doesn't get you a gift, then so I survive.
7: So people have excuses for yours?
8: Yeah.
7: I'm the worst. January 26th. You guys and your excuses. So you really have to make plans for your own birthday. Mm. Yeah. Hello? Hello? Hello? Hi. Why is the volume so low today? Hi, is this Chaza? Chaza?
9: Hello?
7: Hi, Chaza. Can you hear me? Okay, Chaza, you're speaking to MOG and Warabile from Yaruna FM. We hear it's your birthday today. Chaza?
9: Hello?
7: Is it your birthday? Yes or no?
9: It's my birthday.
7: It's your birthday. Okay. We wanted to wish you a happy birthday. How old are you? I'm saying it's MOG from Yaruna FM. Hey, Botswana barata lentswe le ke la MOG. Happy birthday, Chaza. The message is from Papa wa Karabo, ne?
9: It's from Charlie.
7: Okay, the message is from Charlie. Okay, all right, sharp. Enjoy your day, all right? Okay, Chaz, I can't hear you, unfortunately, but we wanted to wish you a happy birthday, all right?
9: Huh?
7: We wanted to wish you a happy birthday. We can't hear you clearly. Enjoy your day, all right? All right, awesome stuff. All right, I don't know if it's our phone or something is happening there, but yeah, she's like, this voice, I know it. This voice, I know it.
8: You look,
7: do you get that a lot?
8: I'm thinking, Chazaka Mokalaka, but good accent, Damutako Mau.
7: Hey, Kano, and you're experienced with both.
8: Hey.
7: Okay, so yeah, like say just kidding is coming up in Kalanga tone and then use it in the Maung one. Let me hear.
8: I'll do it in the Maung one. I can change.
7: Okay, hit the Maung one. Let's hear.
8: Ki has to be there. Ki munyana arnali, just kidding. Got it. 12th of September. Top one of go. Shia go.
7: Wow. Maung, big shout out, guys.

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1: Just kidding. A huge part of what you're doing as a teacher isn't imparting information. Books do that more effectively. What you're doing as a teacher often is setting the motivational frame and dramatizing the process of being engaged with the material.
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2: 6:44 on Yarona FM. Left the music. All right, two movie tickets up for grabs. We're going to try do this through the phone. Let's hear if the volume thing is sorted out. Obi Twice was complaining. He's like, Emoji, we can't hear your phone. Please fix the mic. Obi Twice, I don't know how to fix these things, my bro. Sorry, but we're just going to try. Okay, try. All right, so we're just going to have fun today, kids, right? So the other day, with Fox, I think it was a Monday or a Tuesday, I was asking him about this other circus thing that used to happen by GSS Grounds. Never been to one. He said a name. I don't know if it's Circus du Soleil or something like that. Yeah, I was like, did you ever attend? Yeah, he attended. I've never been to one. Never been to a circus. Never been to a zoo. Crazy stuff, right? So my question to you is, if your school turned into a zoo for one day and you got to be any animal in it, which animal would you be, and what's the first thing that you would do? So if your school one day just turned into a zoo, just for one day, which animal would you be in that zoo, and what's the first thing that you would do? All right, give us a ring, 3911066. You can also send me a voice note on +267 3911066. I've got two movie tickets up for grabs. My favorite animal is an eagle. I just don't believe an eagle should be in a zoo because it's the king of the skies. It does better and it does well when it's roaming the skies. So I would be an eagle, though. That's my favorite animal of all time. All right. So if you got to be in a zoo, your school turned into a zoo just for one day, and you could be any animal, which animal would it be? All right. 3911066. You could send me a WhatsApp voice note as well to +267 3911066. So I quickly went to get Pambuka because I also need to ask her the same question. Pambuka! So I'm asking the kids, right, if your school got turned into a zoo for one day and you got to be an animal in it, what would you be, and what would you do, the first thing that you would do? What would you be? Actually, which school did you go to? We've never talked about this. Like primary?
3: Delta Waters.
2: Yeah.
3: Masalapula phase 2.
2: You went to Masalapula?
3: Yeah.
2: Okay. And then senior?
3: Back to Delta Waters. And then Lemko.
2: Okay. Delta Waters is what? It's primary right through to...
3: Yeah. Up to A-levels.
2: Up to A-levels?
3: Yeah.
2: Okay. It's like the fancy schools that side.
3: Yeah.
2: Okay. Big shout out to Delta Waters. So if the Delta Waters got turned into a zoo at some point when you're in primary school, which animal would you be?
3: Think a monkey.
2: A monkey.
3: Mm.
2: And the first thing you would do is eat a banana. Yes. So why a monkey? Right.
3: I think so.
2: Okay.
3: What animal would you want to be?
2: I just said an eagle. I would be an eagle. For me, it's my favorite animal. I just think that thing, when, you know, it doesn't fear anything. It's roams around the sky. You know, it mates with one partner for life.
3: Why an eagle, homie?
2: It's the best animal in the world. All right. So just send us a WhatsApp voice note to +267 3911066. If your school got turned into a zoo for one day, which animal would you be, and what's the first thing that you would do?
1: Just kidding. A huge part of what you're doing as a teacher isn't imparting information. Books do that more effectively. What you're doing as a teacher often is setting the motivational frame and dramatizing the process of being engaged with the material.
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0: What a gem of a song. Deep London, hanging out with Bute, Hamba Wena on Yarona FM. Left the music, 6:59. We've got news, we've got sports, we've got Oh My God, What a Classic. And on Oh My God, What a Classic, it's a song that told us, Hore, you never know what's across something until you cross it. And it's back when most of us were still learning how to walk. I don't think Pambuka was born. It's a Kwaito anthem that turned Thandiswa Mazwai into a legend before she even went on a solo career. It's coming up in a bit.
1: Ineling le la tumo la chavaya.

0: Zu Hang, immer was er ist, mein Körper voller, die Koppel leer, die Lira, die Fasila, Runa, Bula.
1: Botswana is recording negative population growth and public transport operators in Gaborone reduce fares.
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1: 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Good morning. Botswana is recording negative population growth, with families having fewer children than the number needed to maintain the population over time. Statistician General Dr. Kaufelo Lekobane says the figures highlight changing population patterns that the country must take into account when planning for the future. He explained that Botswana's total fertility rate stands at 1.96 children per woman, below the replacement benchmark of 2.1. The country recorded more than 41,000 live births, with women aged 20 to 24 registering the highest fertility rate. Maintain the population over time. Statistician General Dr. Kaufelo Lekobane says the figures highlight changing population patterns that the country must take into account when planning for the future. He explained that Botswana's total fertility rate stands at 1.96 children per woman, below the replacement benchmark of 2.1. The country recorded more than 41,000 live births, with women aged 20 to 24 registering the highest fertility rate.

0: Association Chairman Edison Klomelang says some kombis are now charging as little as 7 bula on certain routes, forcing taxis to follow suit to retain commuters. Klomelang stressed that the fare reduction should not be mistaken for the industry abandoning its call for higher regulated fares, but rather a temporary adjustment to remain competitive.
1: They have decided to go to the top.
0: And finally, Malapolle South MP Shima Monageng has assured residents that the long-awaited water and sanitation project, with a budget provision of over 3.4 billion pula, is now underway. Monageng said the initiative will significantly improve the water situation in Malapolle village, giving more than 100,000 residents access to potable water. He emphasized that the project marks a major step toward addressing persistent water shortages in the area.
2: The new government is busy arranging for water to be available in Malepolola. There is a water and sanitation project that is worth about 3.4 billion that is underway. It's going to be implemented in 5 or 6 stages. I think we are at stage number 2 or 3. It's a project that is going to take some time. We might then have water available in Malepolola in the next 2 years. I think people in Malepolola are realizing that trenches have been dug, pipes have been late.
0: And now a recap. Botswana is recording negative population growth and public transport operators in Gaborone reduce fares.
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0: And a look at Yarn FM Business News. Botswana has granted 3 new uranium prospecting licenses to French state-owned Orano Mining, adding to the 15 licenses the company already holds. According to official mining registry records, the licenses cover 3 blocks in the central Kalahari desert, each measuring about 970 hectares and will run until March 2029. Botswana, which has significant uranium deposits but no operating mines, is seeking to diversify its economy beyond diamonds amid a prolonged downturn in the global diamond market and the rise of lab-grown stones. Records show Orano registered a local subsidiary after President Juma Boko met French President Emmanuel Macron and Orano officials in Paris. Neighbouring Namibia remains Africa's leading uranium producer, ranking 3rd globally by output. And in currency exchange rates, the pula is trading at 1.19 rand, 13 pula 37 tebe against the American dollar, 15 pula 52 tebe against the euro, and finally 18 pula 9 tebe gets you the British pound.
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0: For the highs expected this afternoon, Gaborone will be warming to a pleasant 25, Francistown a gentle 23, Maun climbing to a bright and sunny 29, Kasane to top to a vibrant 30 degrees Celsius. Across the borders, Johannesburg will be at a cool 20, Cape Town a chilly 18, Harare comfortable at 24, and lastly Lusaka and Windhoek a steady 26 degrees Celsius. 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

0: Confidence as striker's secret to success, and Mourinho chapter 2, while Real Madrid's faith is his greatest test. With the sports update, I am Thabang Matlale. Good morning. Kumbulani Maziba has emphasized that strikers must maintain their confidence on the pitch regardless of any challenges they face. The player coach at Kalis Football Club shared this advice for forwards as the 2026-2027 Premier League season approaches. The former BDF 11 striker helped the club win the Mascom Trophy title in the 2013-2014 season, which remains their most recent trophy. He stressed the importance of self-belief in strikers, especially when they are out of form and failing to convert chances.
1: As a striker, there are challenges that you face through the season. Sometimes missing chances, that's the biggest challenge ever. It can put you down. But what is most important for a striker is to have form. When you are in form, everything comes on its way, no matter what. Even goals can come off form. You will struggle and struggle. But as a good player, you will always have the power to come back. No matter you have challenges of missing goals, sometimes injuries, and we all deal with this.
0: He also reflected on his own career and the honors he has achieved.
1: I have won trophy and awards. I have won the Mascom Top Weight 2013-2014 season with BDF 11. I've scored so many goals playing as a striker, playing as a winger. I joined BDF 11 in 2008. I was released on a loan to go and play for Mauritian Fighters. I played for Sharps, BDF 11, Mauritian Fighters, Letaping. I recently playing for Kalis, which is the fifth club, a Kwenen side, Division 1 side. Yes, player coach.
0: 13 years after his departure, Jose Mourinho stepped back into the Bernabeu, where supporters, desperate for a successful campaign, firmly believe he's the one to make it happen. Mourinho has acknowledged that going a season without silverware would amount to failure, and two victories from two matches is seen as the ideal way to begin. Wednesday's 4-1 win over Real Sociedad follows a narrow 2-1 triumph over Espanyol over the weekend. A hat-trick by Kylian Mbappe and a fourth from Vinicius Jr. sealed Mourinho's second straight win, an opening that could not have gone better. Catch the next sports update right here on The Rush at 8:05. Till then, good morning.
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3: And like we do every day after the sports bulletin, we get into a trivia. Kana la lebala pambu, kana la lego lebala. And when we zuri ki dirile motlof, I just want to see kora lele bet. All right. The question for today, you can answer it on +267 391 066. Which Botswana athlete became the first from Botswana to win an Olympic gold medal? And at which event? Who and what event, which year? Okay.
4: We still have tickets.
3: Tickets to what? The movies?
4: Yeah.
3: Hey, yes, we can do that.
4: Hey, for the adults.
3: For the adults.
4: Hey, the adults.
3: Give them movie tickets.
4: Who knows?
3: Who knows, right? Yeah, hey, Pambuka will give you movie tickets. So, who is the first Motswana athlete to win an Olympic gold medal? And at which event?
5: What's up, Botswana? What's up, the rest of the world? This is your boy, M.O.G. Your boy, your man, my man. Yarn FM, happy 27 years. Still, we're living the music. Make stars, continue making stars. Continue educating Botswana. Continue entertaining Botswana. Absolutely.

0: It's the Arnett family of the music and Bongo Muffin with Iphindlela. So you've sang this song at every taxi rank, every wedding, every Sunday braai. Eh? Gape ano, ma 74 in traffic. Ha o batla go bona gore ke ma 74. O tla utlwa re, wa saw it. That's how everybody dances from that era. You included, huh?
1: No.
0: No?
1: Nah.
0: Oh my God, what a classic. This jam, released in 1998, I think the album was called The Concerto. Yes, it was under Kalawa Jazmi. And Bongo Muffin, it was formed in 1998 by Jarseed, Zimbabwean-born Jarseed, the guy with the dreadlocks.
1: Mm-hmm.
0: Yeah, who he's the guy who formed Bongo Muffin. And of course, Thandiswa Red Mazwai went on to become one of the biggest solo stars of all time. And when the song starts, one of the most quotable lines that you can ever get in a song was Jarseed. He said, "You never know what's across it until you cross it, until you reach the mountain." Powerful stuff. The song went on to win, and the group also went on to win Best Kwaito Band at the 99 South African Music Awards, and of course, the Best African Group at the 2001 Kora All Africa Awards. Oh my God, what a classic.
1: There's a message from a thang.
0: Yeah.
1: Pina ao malumewe, romela alohone, what a hit. What does he mean? Dukomo.
0: Hey, I just want to be like home.
1: What a throwback Thursday. How about you want to have a Gamagamor?
0: Magomor. Hey, do you have a Lugomor?
1: Lugomor again.
0: What? I want to see Nipambu. You don't know what a Lugomor is?
1: No.
0: What is what?
1: Shades.
0: So, what? So I'm going to give you a homework to find out.
1: I know what Lugomor is.
0: Hey, oh, Botswana. Please help Pambuka understand what a Lugomora is. This is really, really shocking stuff. Let's take a call. I hope this thing, the volume is okay. Hello? Hello? Hello?
2: Folks
0: are rotated with you flu. Hapo since the phone, you have. A gona mo saidi o montle ja ga Thandiso a iger e nya o bua nete no mond sorry my boy, hey man, the phone is bad, but yeah, Thandiswa is a very beautiful lady,
1: and so, she ages so well.
0: So you lemele ni ba sentse phone o itse sabotage this drive show ya run FM. Hello. Ai ba tini bo.
2: Morning
0: sir, how you doing?
2: I'm fine sir.
0: We're all right. Ra.
1: Hello.
0: Okay.
1: Hello.
2: Hello.
1: How are you?
2: I'm fine, ma. Lugomora ke lechiso.
1: Erra.
0: Thank you so much, sir.
1: Bongo piste homework.
0: Bongo piste homework. You didn't know what a Lugomora is.
1: Lugomora ka di shades.
0: Elo gore wa gore nka di mele Lugomora ke rwale.
1: Ga la ka Lugomora ka lechisa.
0: Yes.
1: It's a Thursday. It's acceptable.
0: It's acceptable. Right. Wow, this girl. Botswana, thank you so much. You helped my girl out here.

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0: This is DJ Mgwazi and Zem Geba hanging out with Hans C. It's called Izule, a.k.a. Large. It's on Yarna FM, Live the Music. Pambuka, do you know any... Do you know a single sign in sign language? Like a single... Is that how I asked the question?
1: Yeah, I think so.
0: Yeah, do you know...
1: I know letters in sign language and a few...
0: Yeah.
1: Words.
0: Yeah.
1: Well, thank you. Sorry.
0: Okay.
1: The gestures, yes.
0: Can you do emoji?
1: Yes.
0: Okay, let me see.
1: But the listeners can see.
0: I can read for me.
1: Okay. Like this.
0: Okay.
1: Oh. Geez, like this.
0: Okay. All right. Cool. And then can you do the Raj?
1: I think there's a way to make it short, but I only know the alphabets.
0: Yeah. Okay, so that is the gap we are talking about on the Freedom Square when the Botswana Society for the Deaf joins us to unpack what Parliament's new motion actually means for thousands of Botswana who can't hear this show right now. Imagine going to a hospital, a classroom, going to court, and nobody in the room speaks your language. That's the daily life for thousands of deaf Botswana. So we are talking about what changes now. So we're still waiting for them, and I absolutely cannot wait to unpack that conversation. Leading us to new

0: 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Umpite on Yarn FM, Live the Music. Good morning to you. It's 7:30. Pambuga is in the building.
1: 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Botswana is recording negative population growth and public transport operators in Gaborone reduce fares. For full details, listen to the Yarn FM News at 8 on The Rush with me, Warabile Pambuga. Good morning.
0: What did I do? What did I do? What did I do? Anyway, she's coming back. Pambuga, before we get to our conversation, there's a public service announcement which I feel we need to deal with, all right? Mm-hmm. There's a voice note that we got. Where is that? But also, before we get to that voice note, Ms. Popi also reminded us, hore ma midi ke na rileng re ska ra ira bana go sena madi. So re bole le puso gore ga go berekege yalo
2: tota ha tile di tlhaletse di rokang ha gona gore it's just so bad
0: tlhale rokang forward
2: e rokang ha sena go tshola. I am seeing people on social media gore ha motho a ya go bele ga o bolela re nyatsa mo go ithekela dripi kana tsa mo ithekela tlhale rokang. That's how bad the situation is.
0: So we will deal with the statistics later. Let's deal with the things that I needed first.
2: Hey, Tata, having a child in this economy right now. More kids. I think I'm fine. Go one.
0: You're fine.
2: I sharp.
0: Did you tell him?
2: You know I'm going through a breakup.
0: You're going through a breakup?
2: It's been 3 weeks now, I think.
0: Sorry, man. Is it painful?
2: No, I've healed.
0: You've healed?
2: I've healed. We move.
0: You know what I'm glad about? You haven't cut your hair. Now you'll be looking like a walking breakup. We got this VN, so I don't know if it's the one. I think it talks to what you're going through as well.
3: Hello, Yaron.
0: No, it's that everywhere. It's this one.
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4: All right, it's 7:37 on Yarnet FM. Lift the music. Yes, so you heard there, my friend. Pambuka, radio people and journalists do get married, so it's a thing, right? So hari king mahetwa.
5: It's too soon or pyjama heta for me. Like, I feel I'm still young. But okay. I'm getting married. When Abo Govea got married years ago.
4: Yeah.
5: I think you should be getting married soon.
4: Who, myself?
5: Boom Ju.
4: Oh, I thought you said me. Oh, you're saying Ju.
5: No, if you're getting married, it's okay.
4: Yeah, that should be lit, yeah? That should be fire. Right. Yeah. So last week, Parliament said that sign language should be an official language in Botswana. This morning, we are sitting down with the people who've been fighting for that recognition since 1978, the Botswana Society for the Deaf. And like we were saying, man, imagine going to court, imagine going to a hospital or entering a classroom and nobody in the room speaks your language. But we are here to unpack a motion by Katling Central MP Mpomo Rolong, who wanted to make sign language an official language in Botswana. Joining us today, we have Ms. Basadi Botle Ribina Tsipi. Good morning, ma'am. How are you doing?
6: I'm good. Good morning, listeners.
4: She is the PR and Communications Coordinator at the Botswana Society for the Deaf. Also joined by Mr. Tapiso Lepi Mokhotsi, who is a sign language instructor. Good morning, Tapiso. How are you doing? All right, and also joining us is Mr. Karela Medupe, who is our sign language interpreter. I think the best place to start is with you, Mayor Basadi Botle. Take us back. Botswana Society for the Deaf was founded in the late 70s. Just tell us about the organization and what you guys do.
6: Okay, thank you so much. As you have said, Botswana Society for the Deaf has been in existence for a very, very long time. Fighting and advocating for the rights of the deaf community in Botswana. So apart from our mandate of advocacy, Botswana Society for the Deaf offers also education. That's one of our mandate also. As you already know, we are the first organization in Botswana to have deaf schools. We have two currently in Botswana, which is the Ramotswa Center for Deaf Education and Francistown Center for Deaf Education. So we offer pre-primary, we offer primary and pre-vocational training for our deaf learners. So that is our education sector where we have been supported by our government, which is the Ministry of Child Welfare and Basic Education. So on top of that, as a society, we also do have interpretation services, as you see Remy Dupi here. So from time to time, we are called by individuals, we are called by government, we are called by different companies, because we have also placed our deaf individuals in different companies, which is also what we do. We help them to find jobs in different places because of the challenge of a communication barrier. So that is what we do. Also, in our society, we offer BQA-accredited sign language lessons. Yes, that's... and one of what we are doing right now, we are trying to develop a level 5 sign language class, which is a very high qualification in Botswana. So that is on the pipeline. That is what we're doing as a society. So we are doing quite a lot as a society. And over and above, you know, we are not only limited to our deaf community. We are very, very much also interested in their families. We also have family support, where we do counseling, even parents. We do sign language workshops for them, like ELE, which sometimes we do it in the north, sometimes in the south. So that is what we are doing holistically as an organization.
4: All right. Awesome stuff.
5: Interesting. Can you please tell us, Hwarele, how has the deaf community responded to Parliament's decision to make sign language an official language?
6: Wow. It has been very amazing. It has been very exciting. For many, many years, this is what we've been fighting for. So for us, it's a historic and a very significant step for the deaf community, because this is what we've been looking forward to as a society. This is what we've been fighting for, you know, to see the deaf community being recognized, being included, you know, and having just that dignity upholded in Botswana. So we really thank the Parliament of Botswana for the motion that was recently passed. Mm-hmm. We are really grateful.
5: I remember in our last conversation, you were calling for frontline workers where ba educate the where ba iti sign language. Where it's not a nice feeling where hamo tuaiti le ato where risangata. Can you put us through that? Where having a third party, there's no privacy. What it means for moto or talk on Google, having an interpreter at zena abuya their own personal. Where aru bonangaga abuya kama blitiyaha. Can you tell us about it? The call ya lona for frontline workers to know sign language.
6: Yes. You know, ya ka batswana re itse tota we are re mo pusong ya di human rights gone mo ha re tsamayang teng ha. So firstly hela, you know, for your dignity to be upholded, it's your right as an individual.
4: Yeah.
6: Yeah. So like you are saying, having a third party going to a doctor, you know, your confidentiality hella and your dignity hella from the start, it has been, you know, it has just been brought to a very low level. Confidentiality, it's something that we really uphold as an individual. It's your privacy. So we really, really are happy with this motion, because it will call for frontline workers to individually, personally, every individual to learn sign language, so that we bridge many gaps of interpretation. You are able to communicate with your client face to face, get information at face value, and no confidentiality breaches, in that manner.
4: Now, Thabiso, take us back to where you realized that sign language would be your language.
3: Indeed, growing up, I wasn't fully deaf. So I went to a nursery that was for hearing people. I think I was there for 1 year, 1994, if I recall well. And then I went, or my parents found out a school for the deaf, because that time when I was in a hearing class and I was with hearing kids, they would hear, they would talk, and I would not hear to the equivalent. So I was missing out on a lot of things, and my mother decided, you know, to go find a school. Well, fit in. So she did find it, and she inquired if there are deaf people or deaf children in the school. But at the time, it was a it was a mainstream, but then my mom decided Horeng, because I didn't know sign language, but I tried to talk as much, and with that residual hearing, I would learn to do that. But I didn't know sign language and I didn't know how to write, but I practiced to talk. So I would go to the hospital frequently to test for my hearing. But I remember one gentleman, as I was going to the hospital, he said I should stay in school or stay at home and then use a mirror. That actually was the point where they did my audiology test to find the severity of my hearing. So I had to, for 6 months, learn sign language. And since then, sign language was my mode of communication. But that was coupled with having done the test and gone to school. And, you know, since then, I went to deaf schools through my whole life, or my education life.
4: What does it feel like, Thabiso, in the moment, walking into, say, a hospital, a shop, or a taxi rank, and there is no interpreter available?
3: Okay. To answer that, many times you go into a doctor, or I go into a doctor, and I indicate that I am deaf. The doctor would go like, okay, and then we try communicate using writing on the paper. But then there comes a point where I get stuck, and then when that happens, I have to call out any available interpreter virtually so that they are able to assist me via a virtual platform. For another instance, when I go into a shop and, you know, I need to buy some things and I don't know, maybe like a tech shop, I'll first ask, you know, someone to write what I need, and then I would get it, or ask I give the person to get those things for me if it's a tech shop, because they wouldn't understand my sign language. You know, that's basically what happens. But when I'm in a combi, I often tap people on the shoulder to stop the combi for me, and that most of the times ticks people off. And, you know, I have to explain that I'm deaf, and they would understand.
4: So when you heard Hore, Parliament had adopted the motion for sign language to become an official language, where were you? How did you feel in that moment?
3: Okay, but I am very happy that sign language, there's that motion. We applaud it, highly applaud it. But indeed, mo Botswana ha go itswe sign language, ha go itswe go tsenelela ka sign language, the language itself, what it requires. So you'll find that most times there's communication barrier. So there's need for people to learn sign language, hospitals, clinics, just various sectors. And my desire is that once it's official, Botswana need to go and benchmark how other countries are, developed countries are doing it. And yes, currently BSD is working on a BQA certificate on sign language. And, you know, that took a while before we could have that higher qualification. And, you know, it's just depressing the pace at which we've been moving at. But for instance, because if you bring an interpreter sometimes and you're trying to say you are in a hospital we often fear the person would go out and share our information because interpreter. But then if everybody is well versed in sign languaging, it will make life easier for us, easy communication, using our own language.
4: Brilliant. My last question before Pambuka.
3: One more thing.
4: Yes.
3: One more thing. But then now they are at the parliament. They've moved out this motion, and you know the parliament has seen what it's led to. But hakona motolo ki kono ho. So rona haricho rokwa be kubiwa kaka ying ruta di kandi tahela moraho kusuno na kuirule motion. So koko parliament unkwalo kone na kuyoyo teretoka orebe kona kona le motolo ki. Le rona re ne up to date le tedi buiwa ngoko parliament. A interpreter seyo. Haricho roba bua ka eng le ha ba ntse ba re ba bua di motion tsa sign language ha re kore ra be re le mo le fifing. So let them have an interpreter and then we will fully support the motion because we are fully watching le baba.
4: Now in Kisahotsenye under pressure in 20 seconds Thabiso, what is something you have achieved that people didn't expect a deaf person to do that you are proud of?
3: My achievement, I've become very skilled in sign language, or I've become very conversant in sign language. It's still a developing language, and there are and growing up, people didn't think I'll be very conversant in sign language, so. My hope is that the deaf countrywide, or this motion will pass a countrywide.
5: This is wonderful. So, out of 10, you need to rank my sign language.
3: Okay.
5: Out of a guy.

0: No, I give you a 10.
1: So listeners, Warabilobiti Sign Language. So I think this also calls for parliament. Parliament sessions. We need Mutuha Kuninyo for sign language so they can interpret. We're talking about inclusivity. So it's a promise for inclusion, dignity, and equal opportunity for every citizen. So as Botswana takes this progressive step, the challenge now lies to the turning policy. That the turning policy into practice and ensuring that in classrooms, courts, and hospitals, we have Batwelongorbabuya sign language. I think we're closing it off. Hagidze, if our Ms. PR has anything else to say.
2: Emma, I just wanted to just add just one more thing.
1: Emma.
2: It's a good step for Botswana to have passed this motion, but most importantly at this time, tota khabaka ke ba dira mo go ntse go ntleng ga ba tlhoka kutlo. So na go potota ya rona ke gore whatever steps, whatever planning, the policies e leng gore moving forward, but like by Didira, you know, they should involve us as a society. They should involve us as the deaf community. You know, because it's not only about sign language. Mutoka kutlo onale ngwao ye leng ya gagwe, deaf culture. So, you know, as a language, it's a mongwa on hela karitzolo rona hore dipuo tsa rona di tswa mongwa on tsa rona. So sign language lone, it's part of our deaf culture. So for them to involve us, it will be a very good step. It will be meaningful even to the deaf community to see themselves participating, you know, in the development of these policies, because it is their culture. They know better. You know, moving forward as parliament, as the government of Botswana, they should really involve us in the decisions, in whatever plannings that we'll be doing in the future. Emma.
1: Thank you so much. So I think it's very important. What we hope that listening will also follow up. We'll talk to the MP and follow up on this issue. Emoji, do you have anything else that you need to say?
3: No, it's just to thank them for honoring our invite, and it's a pleasure to meet them. We hope to see more of them. We'll support where we support, how best we can support. Thank you so much. Ralebo.
2: Thank you so much.
3: All right, it's 7:56. Let's get into news with Warabile Pambuka.
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0: 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Yabuya. And Ngwenu Inojisa Kose, ku John Mackenzie School, Mutoropo, Mu Francis Town. Hey, Wanamai. Hey, Mose, Nebakulukulu. We are Nenem Givelo was the 12th of September for Family Fun Day. 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We are Nemo Shata, Muzana Mizano, Mujaiva Njimbo, Kose Nazuja. 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
1: 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Good morning. Botswana is recording negative population growth, with families having fewer children than the number needed to maintain the population over time. Statistician General Dr. Kaufelo Lekobane says the figures highlight changing population patterns that the country must take into account when planning for the future. He explained that Botswana's total fertility rate stands at 1.96 children per woman, below the replacement benchmark of 2.1. The country recorded more than 41,000 live births, with women aged 20 to 24 registering the highest fertility rate. The Botswana Taxi Association says public transport operators in Gaborone have been pushed to reduce fares to 8 pula due to intense competition from combis and suspected illegal taxis. Association Chairman Edison Flomelang says some combis are now charging as little as 7 pula on certain routes, forcing taxis to follow suit to retain commuters. Flomelang stressed that the fare reduction should not be mistaken for the industry abandoning its call for higher regulated fares, but rather a temporary adjustment to remain competitive.

0: di kombi
1: Molepole South MP Shima Monageng has assured residents that the long-awaited water and sanitation project, with a budget provision of over 3.4 billion pula, is now underway. Monageng said the initiative will significantly improve the water situation in Molepole village, giving more than 100,000 residents access to potable water. He emphasized that the project marks a major step toward addressing persistent water shortages in the area.
2: The new government is busy arranging for water to be available in Molepolole. There is a water and sanitation project that is worth about 3.4 billion that is underway. It's going to be implemented in 5 or 6 stages. I think we are at stage number 2 or 3. It's a project that is going to take some time. We might then have water available in Molepolole in the next 2 years. I think people in Molepolole are realizing that trenches have been dug, pipes have been laid.
1: And now a recap of our leading stories this hour. Botswana is recording negative population growth and public transport operators in Gaborone reduce fares.
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1: And in Yarn FM Business News, Botswana has granted 3 new uranium prospecting licenses to French state-owned Orano Mining, adding to the 15 licenses the company already holds. According to the official mining registry records, the licenses cover 3 blocks in the central Kalahari Desert, each measuring about 970 hectares, and will run until March 2029. Botswana, which has significant uranium deposits but no operating mines, is seeking to diversify its economy beyond diamonds amid a prolonged downturn in the global diamond market and the rise of lab-grown stones. Records show Orano registered a local subsidiary after President Duma Boko met French President Emmanuel Macron and Orano officials in Paris. Neighbouring Namibia remains Africa's leading uranium producer, ranking 3rd globally by output. And a look at currency exchange rates. The pula is trading at 1 rand 19 cents, 13 pula 37 pebe against the American dollar, 15 pula 57 pebe against the euro, and finally 18 pula 9 pebe gets you the British pound.
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1: And for the maximum temperatures expected today, Gaborone will be warming to a pleasant 25, Francistown a gentle 23, Maun climbing to a bright and sunny 29, Kasane to top to a vibrant 30 degrees Celsius. Across the borders, Johannesburg will be at a cool 20, Cape Town a chilly 18, Harare a comfortable 24, and lastly Lusaka and Windhoek a steady 26 degrees Celsius. It has been wonderful hanging out with you this morning. Catch me again at 12 with the Yarn FM News. 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
7: Confidence as striker secret to success, and Mourinho chapter 2 while Real Madrid's faith is his greatest test. With the sports update, I am Thabang Matlali. Good morning. Kumbulani Maziba has emphasized that strikers must maintain their confidence on the pitch regardless of any challenges they face. The player coach at Kalis Football Club shared this advice for forwards as the 2026-2027 Premier League season approaches. The former BDF 11 striker helped the club win the Mascom Trophy title in the 2013-2014 season, which remains their most recent trophy. He stressed the importance of self-belief in strikers, especially when they are out of form and failing to convert.

0: chances. As a striker, there are challenges that you face through the season. Sometimes missing chances, that's the biggest challenge ever. It can put you down. But what is most important for a striker is to have form. When you are in form, everything comes on its way, no matter what. Even goals can come. Off form, you will struggle and struggle. But as a good player, you will always have the power to come back. No matter you have challenges of missing goals, sometimes injuries, and we all deal with this.
1: He also reflected on his own career and the honors he has achieved.
0: I have won trophy and awards. I have won the Mascom Top Weight 2013-2014 season with BDF 11. I've scored so many goals playing as a striker, playing as a winger. I joined BDF 11 in 2008. I was released on a loan to go and play for Mauritian Fighters. I played for Sharps, BDF 11, Mauritian Fighters, Letaping, and recently playing for Kalish, which is the fifth club, a Gwenin side, Division 1 side. Yes, a player coach.
1: 13 years after his departure, Jose Mourinho stepped back into the Bernabeu, where supporters, desperate for a successful campaign, firmly believe he's the one to make it happen. Mourinho has acknowledged that going a season without silverware would amount to failure, and two victories from two matches is seen as the ideal way to begin. Wednesday's 4-1 win over Real Sociedad follows a narrow 2-1 triumph over Espanyol over the weekend. A hat-trick by Kylian Mbappe and a fourth from Vinicius Jr. sealed Mourinho's second straight win, an opening that could not have gone better. Catch the next sports update on The Good Life at 12:05. Till then, have a good and blessed morning.
2: Daily sports update. 8:09 on Yarn FM. Lift the music. Before we let Pambuka go, she offered movie tickets to the people who could answer today's sports trivia. Which Botswana athlete became the first from Botswana to win an Olympic gold medal? And in which event? The first person to text the first winner of our double movie tickets is Elmond. Elmond M, if you're listening, hopefully you still are, send through your names and your ID to our WhatsApp line so that we could put you in the movie list. A big shout out to Buddha as well. Litsile Teboho Paris 2024. By the way, Elmond's answer, Litsile Teboho Paris 2024 in the 200 meters. Virginia, you also got it right. Big shout out to you, my friend, when are all the blacks. Pokey, we see you. We got a voice note from Meshi.
3: Hello, Yarona FM. My name is Ploto Sidio, and I school in Dreamland Academy. The first Botswana to win the Olympic medal is Nigel in 2012, if I'm sure.
2: Klotso, we wanted the gold medal, but yes, the first Botswana to win a medal was Nigel in 2012. So I'm going to create a question for you so you win a movie ticket, okay? Poppy, big shout out to you. You also got it right, but she also goes further. Arnai, why it's already little naipiri. Say Clint, we see you. You got it right. Bongi, we see you. You got it right as well. Let's hear
4: Hello,
2: this one.
4: My name is Wabu. The first ever Botswana to ever win a gold medal was Litsile Teboho at Paris 2024. Thank you.
2: So, yes, the winners are Elmond and Wabo.
5: Yeah.
2: Okay. So, Twinkie, SMS, WhatsApp your name, sorry, to +267 391 0066 so that Wabo can go check out a movie ticket. All right, thank you so much. It is Litsile Teboho, men's 200 meters at the Paris 2024 Olympics, Botswana's first ever Olympic gold. So, today's Goon Song, Fox Ota Omanahela. Sorry, I agree we had a premiere to play at 7:55, but we had that brilliant interview with the Botswana Society for the Deaf. We couldn't cut it short. So, the song I was supposed to play, I'm going to play it now. A. Yeah. Don Thaga and Vis of You with What's Love. A brand new song.
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0: right. Okay. Barrepa Majid. Don Thugger hanging out with Visa View. What's Love on Yaron FM? Lift the music. It's the world premiere of the song. All right. You're going to hear it on The Good Life. You're going to hear it on The Climax, on Wired. So on Cat's Show. Big shout out, Catalina. Huh? So that's a brand new song. I like it. Guys are rapping. I like it when guys rap. I love rap. So, guys, something crazy just happened. Extremely crazy. All right, 40,000 rand a month. That's what a South African court just ordered. Wait for it. A South African court just ordered a stepfather to pay 40,000 rand a month for kids that aren't even his blood. So in a bit, we'll be breaking down that case, asking you: should you step up? Should stepping up as a parent mean you are stuck paying even after the marriage ends? Yeah, ne? Let's unpack that in a bit.
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0: absolutely love this song. Ngithathiwe Zincumalo, Funky Ola, and of course Dlala Thukzin on Yaruna FM. Live the music. It's 8:21. All right, before we get into this little conversation about this small matter of 40,000 rand a month, let's do a bit of housekeeping, shall we?
1: Hey Pambuka, legomo ra go toba lechisa motho wa me.
0: Yes, big shout out to you, Ms. B. Jolene, educating the great Pambuka about what a lechisa is. And of course, all right, big shout out to Kinelwe. That was Oh My God, What a Classic. It comes at you every Tuesday and Thursday, just after the 7 o'clock news and sports. We play a classic, could be quite, could be any other genre. And then Monday, Wednesday, and Friday, it's our house where we play a classic house song. And of course, we have to bring this one back.
2: 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Kopako botsa sengwe ke jwa mo sethogong 2 minutes. Ka nta kompolele di-radio presentara le di-journalist mo Botswana, ga ke se kutu gope go to wa bone ba nyalo. A mme ba nyalo batho ba bokana, ke batho ba e leng gore bone tota they are mainly for radio. Ke boletsa mongwe.
3: The working conditions o kgona chasa ka midnight.
0: Right.
3: You need to understand.
0: Right.
3: I need to use that line when I start cheating. I get a bank ready. Get kind of easier to run what? How can I interview?
0: She's a problem. She's a problem. Pambuka, is it fair or not? A stepfather in South Africa has been ordered to keep paying for his ex-wife's children, rent, medical aid, 40,000 rand a month. So you raise the child that isn't biologically yours, you pay the school fees, the doctor's bills, put a roof over their head. Should the law be able to hold you to that forever, even after you and the parent split? So a South African court just said yes. Before you answer, let me read for you this case.
3: Okay.
0: So this is a real South African case. NM versus BM and others. Western Cape Court. Let's start here. 11 September 2024. The case was presided over by Judge Thulare. It was a Rule 43 application, meaning interim, aka temporary maintenance, while the couple's divorce is still being finalized. Not a final ruling, right? Mm-hmm. So it's not a final ruling, all right? The stepfather was ordered to pay around 40,000 rand a month for his two teenage stepchildren, plus rent up to 35,000 rand, utilities, and keep them on his medical aid. South African common law starting point from an earlier case, Haytek versus Haytek, is actually the opposite. A stepfather does not automatically have to maintain his children. Now, the court went further than that starting point because of how this particular stepfather behaved during this marriage. He took on an active parental role, described in law as in loco parentis.
3: Yeah.
0: And the judge leaned on the constitutional right of the children to parental care to justify continuing that support after separation, at least while the case is being finalized, right?
3: Mm.
0: And then the judgment is explicit that this is not a blanket rule. It doesn't mean every step parent in South Africa now owns maintenance. Courts still look at the stepfather's conduct, how deep the relationship with the child was, and the child's best interest, case by case. Yeah, what's your take?
3: I'm for it. About when I was in some medical aid, Horaru, we Zerigana Mani, who bears his surname.
0: Uh-huh.
3: So if you introduce a person to a certain lifestyle, you need to maintain it. I don't know if you know about alimony, where when people divorce, there's also, I think there's also a case I heard, okay, if you have a partner, you are cheating. Mm. And there was a side chick involved.
0: The side chick can get involved as well.
3: A side chick.
0: Yeah.
3: If anything happens,
0: They
3: need to get that allowance.
0: from the wife.
3: I can with wife already benefits the husband, so I think I am for it because you already introduced a lifestyle, it has to be maintained.
0: Okay. Me asore ke a go ganetsa.
3: Eh,
0: a sore ke a go ganetsa. Ke ra hore it will be very easy because this is radio e be ke tsa side ngwe botsa side ngwe. Me na I think ya dumalana. So the question is that if you stepped up and helped raise a child who isn't biologically yours, right?
3: Yeah.
0: You pay school fees, doctor's visits, rent. Should the law be able to hold you to that after the relationship with the other parent ends? Or is it unfair on you or someone who never legally adopted the child? So we would like to hear your side of the story, whether you think Botswana's law should also look at this in the same way. Yo. 40k.
3: But why would you cut off the kids or you divorce your mother? Why was it when I was born and delivered at the end of the day?
0: You know, yeah.
3: But anyway, men will be men.
0: Jesus yeah. Christ.
3: No man that face or season.
0: This breakup is really showing you flames, ne? Tsasebe, Ramukhwebana, Tsamaya, live the music. 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

0: Absolute fire. Absolute fire. Remember, Team and Express, Mellow and Steezy, back to back with my boys, AG Soul. Check them out. When are you guys in Palapa, AG Soul, for something about house? Yeah, check out that event. They're doing it with my boy Lacoste. Absolutely amazing event. Thomas Chilume on it, Brenda on it. It's called Letswakai. Kicked off the triple play with ATI, Kaliba, and Senith Kwashioka. Another local song. So, Murututa, right? It's a very... Okay, this is the case. So, you're a father and you stepped up, right? You stepped up and helped raise a child who isn't biologically yours. So you become a stepfather, right? You pay school fees, you pay rent, you put them on your medical aid. Should the law be able to hold you to that after the relationship has ended? Or is it unfair for someone who never legally adopted the children? Here's my take. I don't really have a problem with this thing. You know what I mean? Because on the side, on one side, it's the child's stability and the fact that they didn't choose the breakup. You understand? The other is fairness to an adult who took on a role voluntarily without formally adopting and may not have expected that role to be binding. So you're probably tuning in for the first time now and you're like, MOG, what are you on about? So in a real South African case, NM versus BM and others, a Western Cape High Court, 11 September 2024, presided over by Judge Thulare, it was a Room 43 application, meaning interim, aka temporary maintenance, while the couple's divorce is still being finalized, not a final ruling. So this stepfather was ordered to pay around 40,000 rand a month for his two teenage stepchildren, plus rent up to 35,000, utilities, and also to keep them on his medical aid. The judgment is explicit. It's not a blanket rule. It doesn't mean every step parent in South Africa now owns maintenance. Courts still look at the stepfather's conduct, right? The deep relationship with the child and how deep the relationship with the children was, and the child's best interest, case by case. All right. Should Botswana be looking at this law in the same manner? What's your take? 3911066. You can also send me a message or a voice note to +27 3911066. So this WhatsApp thing, I keep, you know, there's somebody just trying to sabotage me here. The phone wasn't working, the WhatsApp keeps disappearing, but no complaints. Let's keep on going.
1: Help raise a child.
2: Guys, don't be a step crash dummy. Start your own lineage. Start your own legacy. Don't continue another man's legacy. Don't be a step crash dummy.
0: Damn. Okay, Kito, we hear you. Tawu says it's not fair. I think the lesson here is not to marry single moms. Yeah. Don't marry single moms. You can date one, but don't marry one, because her baggage immediately becomes your baggage. In other countries, men who marry single moms, they order them to take the children to the village and they start afresh with the women alone. But if it's the man who's a single dad, then it's okay. This is the reason men are always discouraged from dating single moms, because their problems will become your problems forever. All right, Colin, let's hear what you have to say, my brother.
3: Well, you are relationship I don't know why. So kind of thing can you cut to this you are monoho why you cut on those.
0: Big shout out to you, Colin. All right, big shout out for all your messages that came in that are still coming in as well. So at the end of the day, another person was like, this wasn't the court punishing a man for loving someone else's children. It was reminding all of us that when you step into a parent's shoes, sometimes you don't just get to step back out. So it turns out that love isn't just a blind. In this case, it's binding as well.

Come on. Birds Sing, the Edward remix. This is by China Chameleon. Brendan Dudu also on it. It's 8:49, The Rush with MOG. All right. Thank you for riding with me in Pambuka from 6 a.m. till now. A big thank you. A big shout out goes out to the Botswana Society for the Deaf for joining us and for the work that they do every single day. Setswana or sign, English or Ndebele, however you say it, we appreciate you tuning in. All right, and to our movie winners, Elmond, as well as Wabo, a big shout out to you. A big shout out to you for tuning in to Oh My God, What a Classic. Just kidding, from where we started. Really, really appreciate it. The show returns again, Kausani, from 6 a.m. It's the one, the great MOG. Cheers, enjoy your Thursday. Sekakangwe, Masunga, Kalakamati. Live the music. 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Too much tune, Baba.

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1: Good morning.
0: Starting off your morning the right way. The Rush until 9 a.m.
2: I'm right into my right. I thought me now without no curfew.

0: 3 to 6 p.m. This is The Climax with DJ Sway and Melanie.
1: Jeremy, can I ask you something?
2: Yeah.
1: If I borrowed my boyfriend 100 bula, ne?
2: Yeah.
1: And then he gifts me 700 bula. Yeah, malaba galele kahe before ke motsa gore o ntela leng 100 bula.
3: What do you mean?
4: And where am I until over our body ailing?
2: Yeah, that's the only place you can go. In fact, you just signed, the minute you ask him that question, you are literally signing your warrant to hell.
1: Can I have a word? Like, if I borrowed you $100
2: yeah.
1: And then you decide to gift me $700
2: yeah.
4: You can ask your colleagues.
2: They don't exist to any woman who thinks that's how it works. That's not how it works.
1: It doesn't ever. No.
2: The gift is 600 pula, 100 pula.
1: You didn't say 100 pula. You said, kajima 100 pula. And then, a couple of days later, you decided to say, "Hore, hey, baby girl, say kyo beche."
4: What
2: are you doing right now? Miss B sent such a hilarious voice note.
5: Hi, Sway and Melanie.
2: What's up?
5: Melway, problem I was wrong. Okay. Can I tell her what I think? Protocol. I got a room, I didn't.
2: Monday,
0: day to Friday, day. 3 to 6 p.m. This is The Climax with DJ Sway and Melanie.

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1: We are building a country where we are together. Mm. 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

0: 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Live the music. Now, is that a tune? Oh, it's a tune. Because in the words of DJ Zinhle herself, Her Majesty the Queen Tepi is in the building. Come to the dance floor.
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0: Guess who's back? Hey, back again. Ticket, ticket, ticket. Tepi's back. What? Back again. What's good, BW? My name is Tepi, and I'm super excited to be hanging out with you from now until 12 noon. And honestly, I'm just here for a good time and not a long time. So stick around for some hot music and hot conversations. And up next, we have Baby Call Me by Blair Wasi Opedi and Say You Love Me by Shekinah and Brandon Glulu.
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0: 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Live the music. Now, Shekhana and Brandon Dludlu together, it's nothing but good music. And that's how we keep it rocking on Yarna FM. Live the music. Now, the weather's looking beautiful and absolutely a beautiful day today. I think it's safe to officially say goodbye winter and hello my summer. Hashtag instead lezaza, lezazula. Speaking of winter, yo, I remember this one time. Rahanserut and Okoyubi, holy winter, semester break, rila attachment, and go commerce pack on manak. Horror Friday, ole, berinsuaka, wane, rebera hetaka passage yenwa. Passage yele. Karata go betsa ka phone gore ke wine 200 pula emewe eishe ba takilo na metsi pele tata re bua ka yone on the other side of Kola featuring Slim Ego giving us resistor on your FM. 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

0: It's Francis and the Lights giving us May I Have This Dance on Yarna FM. Live the music. And you know what, guys, ke kopane skala jamara, wa itse. So, winter semester break, you le ke amano le ri la attachment thing. Re go comments park, right? And then I'm with these two girls. One in about Sokom Vaisa, and I'm coming from UB, but we're doing attachments at the same campaign. So, yeah, no, Haritama, and I re, Elora, Hetaka, Passejira, Palama, Kumi, Ramana Borrava, the Tibobana, Babis, who win my madra, ah, no, ah, Barava, it's Eva, ah, Baba Nekebamo, it's Relate, Eva, oh, Baba Tahore, no, and then we're like, okay, no, fine, we're just gonna pass, fine. 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Kere hey, kere tilo wa isa phone. 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Ya nna la bohelo. Lechono le ta go irisa dipasa. So what is that one embarrassing thing you have actually done because you were so broke you couldn't even think properly? +2673911066. I want to know, because you can't tell me where I'm the only person who makes such crazy decisions in desperate measures like that. But you let me know on the other side of Wenalala, Mantla Music, Dirantas giving us Wenalala.
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0: Chaka. Late yaka, karatile ke Chaka Mose. But the story reminds me of my nephew, Onat, and Akomba Isaro. A jewa phone, yeah. Banna ba dithibo, they will make you feel like you are about to be rich in a few minutes. With your game, wale ne lwane try once, kai ipona war, never again. And that's how we wrap up the first hour of the show. Up next, we have Oratile giving us Salayame, and then some Sal Angel giving us Adis.
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0: It's Chili T giving us Monato Kokai on Yarna FM. Live the music. And before that, I gave you some Credo V Daniels giving us Ngafa. Now, you know what? This man has really motivated me. And I want us to talk about Dolly Parton on the other side of Frost Legato featuring John Muzi giving us Aluta Continua.
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0: You know what? I want us to take a moment and appreciate the life of the one and only country legend, Dolly Parton. I mean, hey, we took a ragriva as a people, as a nation. Why not going on? Island in the Stream. But I want us to talk about her hit song, I Will Always Love You. Funny thing is, I don't think a lot of people actually know the song before Whitney Houston and that was Dolly Parton before that, and she had written this song for her partner back in the day, actually her mentor Porter Wagoner, where she was deciding to break away from that duo and start her solo career. And the funny thing is, or the fact is, it was not a love song. It's not me, it's you. It's not you, it's me. I'll always love you. But this was just a song of appreciation to her partner in business back in the day. And then it blew up. It blew up so much. But 20 years later, there was Whitney Houston in the picture when she was doing her debut film of... what's the name of that movie? Is that the Bodyguard? Yeah, the Bodyguard. And she covered the song, Yo, Yo, Yo, Yo. When I tell you that this song, till date, is the best selling single in music history, according to researchers. And back then, it was the Billboard Top 100. And right now, it has been nothing but the best. So today, we remember the life of Dolly Parton. We tour again. At my young age of being a teenager and listening to her, it has been nothing but amazing. And may her life be a testament, an example to a lot of young people who are out there dreaming and trying to, you know, do what they're called for in this lifetime. But otherwise, may her soul rest in peace. We continue vibing here on Yarna FM. Maybe we'll play a little song. Yaha Dolly Parton, +2673911066. What is actually your favorite song of Dolly Parton? Not for me. It has to be Islands of Streams, no matter what. No matter what. And then, but for now, we'll listen to some Ezra Nee things giving us Hoka Twing and FME DJs and DJ Guru King P and Telemore giving us Lifika on Yarna FM. 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

Loudest voices in the building. When I joined the station 3 years ago, I would not have thought I'd come as far as I have. And thank you to everyone who tunes in to On Trend every Thursday, 6 to 7 p.m. Happy birthday, Yarna.

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0: And that's how we keep it rocking. But right now, it's time for a hot mix by DJ Thuli. If it's too good, don't forget to send me a message on +27 391 1066. And that's how we rock it on a Thursday morning.
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0: It's DJ Tuli on the ones and twos and threes, giving us the refresher mix, an Afro house mix to just bump up your Thursday morning. Yeah. I hope your day is coming up well, because what do you mean, DJ Tuli?
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10: 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And Ngwenu Inojisa Kose, ku John Mackenzie School, Mutoropo, Mu Francis Town. Hey, Wanamai. Hey, Mose, Nebakulukulu. We are in Mgivelo, was the 12th of September for Family Fun Day. 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We are in Mo Shata, Muzana Mizano, Mujai Vanjimbo, Kose Nazujas no Ziba, Ateiko Koga, Wealziboni. 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
6: 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I don't know if you saw the news, banana, our country is running out of young people. Young people are like, when are we having kids or more kids? +27391106. If you want to jump into that conversation, we'll talk about it on the other side of Gregor Salter, Florian T, and Chappelle giving us Please Me.
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0: It's Taryn giving us Love Song on Yarna FM, Live the Music. Now, how random is it that I'm literally sitting opposite her ex? We're thinking people are living life out there. Now I'm out here enjoying the love song. Kante Reo, we do a love song. It's a guy. I mean, I can't give out a name, but I'll give out a hint. He's the guy who'll be coming up next as we wrap up on Wired today. It has been nothing but amazing chilling with you from 9 until 12. I'm so amazed. Love song.
1: No, Taryn Jack. She's my cousin, actually.
0: What?
1: We are related.
0: You guys don't do that.
1: Do what?
0: Cousin to cousin.
1: No. That's blood. Like, we are cousins. Like, her mother and my mother are like.
0: Where's the momentum? Why did you guys.
1: I was lying. Do you believe everything that I say?
0: Then I get the drama. Anyway, let me make space for you. But up next, we have Kayser featuring Jackie Lean giving us Time and Wear AT giving us She Go By.
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2: And then with post-traumatic stress disorder, I'd like to talk especially about men who have like been in the military. Obviously, they have experienced trauma that is work-related. And then there's men who have just experienced trauma just generally. So we have a lot of men, we have PTSD. And anger management issues. While as men, we have a lot of unprocessed emotions, you know, unlike our women counterparts, we tend not to talk about our pain. I mean, a woman can talk to a total stranger about that pain, in a colleague, a taxi driver, they can talk to almost anybody. So we have anger management issues because we don't typically like to talk about our pain. 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So definitely we have anger management issues.
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2: 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And sometimes it could reveal unresolved pain right from childhood. And I think I tried to summarize them in that way, yeah.
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4: With Yaron FM News at 12, I am Warabile Pambuka. Good afternoon. Botswana Music Awards executive producer Sabelo Modibe says the creative industry urgently needs more support through events, activities and sponsorships to sustain artists and expand opportunities. Modibe emphasized that investing in entertainment will strengthen cultural identity and position the sector as a driver of growth. His remarks come as the 14th edition of the Botswana Music Awards, BOMU, celebrates talent and highlights the growing role of entertainment in shaping the nation's creative space. The awards are set to take place tomorrow at the Grand Palm Resort in Gaborone.
6: Our show, celebrating Botswana, I mean, it's a big night and a big nomination. For creatives, it means a lot because it's the biggest night in the Botswana music industry. To be honored with an award in these times, it shows that your work has been recognized and it shows where you would go for as an artist. I think we could do more in terms of activities. We could put more activities into the industry where we've got more events, more sponsored opportunities and so on and so forth.
4: The Botswana Taxi Association has vowed to take serious action against taxi operators working illegally and operating beyond their designated routes. Chairman Edison Tlomelang accused some of these operators of interfering with combis, a practice he described as a direct violation of transport laws. The association says it will not tolerate law breaking and will work closely with authorities to ensure all operators stick to their routes and comply with regulations.
7: Di ranka mo routing ya di kombi di tsamaya hela le route ya di kombi le ga le batho ga di hapoge gope gore ha ile hapela ga gago e tla tsamaya pega e holosa e pega e holosa hapela ga gago o tla kombi khona go pega hela ga ile gore e tla boisa holosa mo.
4: And finally, SADC climate and agriculture experts are meeting in Namibia to develop strategies to mitigate the effects of the looming El Nino. Senior Program Officer for Meteorology at the Climate Services Center, Sureka Remesu, says that at the end of the meeting, SADC member states will produce a seasonal climate forecast for the season ending March next year. Ramesu explained that the forecast will help countries plan ahead, as El Nino is expected to affect water availability, the agricultural sector, and the livelihoods of citizens across the bloc.
1: The different stakeholders use this outlook to plan for the upcoming season. So we have stakeholders, users from sectors such as the water sector, energy sector, food and agriculture, anticipatory reaction, disaster risk reduction. They use this forecast, the forecast which gives an indication of how the rainfall will be for the upcoming season, how the temperature will be. And these parameters are very important for preparation and planning the implication on our upcoming season. So the official forecast will be released in the next coming few days.
4: And now a recap of our leading stories. Bumwawa's call for creative industry support and SADC experts meet to discuss the looming El Nino.
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4: And for today's maximum temperatures, Gaborone is warming to a pleasant 25, Francistown a gentle 23, Maung climbing to a bright and sunny 29, Kasane to top to a vibrant 30 degrees Celsius. Across the borders, Johannesburg a cool 20, Cape Town a chilly 18, Harare a comfortable 24, and lastly, Lusaka and Windhoek a steady 26 degrees Celsius. Do make sure to catch me again at 1 with the Yarn FM News. Till then, have yourself a wonderful afternoon.
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8: Black Lions and Inari lead promotion race in First Division South, and Boyfriend can have been looking to boost belt prospects. With the Sports Update, I am Thabang Matlali. Good afternoon. Black Lions and Inari are the leading contenders for automatic promotion in the National First Division South League, according to Waiti Milongo. The football pundit pointed this out as he assessed the teams in the division before the league start. Milongo noted that Black Lions have made signings that could ensure a swift return to the Premier League.
9: It's going to be an interesting battle. Black Lions, they got relegated from the Elite League. The experienced players, Baba Sain, Botselo Mafuku, Lemura Maswena, Sean Theron, Botatosa, Hatin Len, Azoka Kosua, Kotze, Abdul Wahab, Abubakar, Kelvin Tendai Juru. He will be tasked with having those creative moments and assists.
8: Teams in the division before the league start. Milongo noted that Black Lions have made signings that could ensure a swift return to the Premier League.
9: It's going to be an interesting battle. Black Lions, they got relegated from the Elite League. The experienced players, Baba Sain, Botselo Mafuku, Lemura Maswena, Sean Theron, Botatosa, Hatin Len, Azoka Kosua, Kotze, Abdul Wahab, Abubakar, Kelvin Tendai Juru. He will be tasked with having those creative moments and assists. Black Lions, they will be tasked with having those creative moments and assists.

0: he will be tasked with making sure go tsopa sa dinare sa parliament this season tla ba thusiwa kwa ga Joel Mogorosi ba tswa go tsa very experienced players o lebeletsa lo thata one popora matlapeng 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le gore da always in the top 5 ha lebeletsa lo gone first division south
1: boyfriend Kinape is looking to increase his professional record as well as to stand a chance of fighting for an international boxing organization belt. The 28-year-old pointed this out as he prepares to fight Tsepamba Bui at the Battle for Bout 60 event in Gaborone next month. The historic event, scheduled for the 18th of September, will feature Botswana's first ever IBO All Africa title fight. Boyfriend pointed out that he intends to fight Botswana national lightweight champion Mwabingaka in November.
2: The main plan is to go for a bigger belt, yaka lonela IBO kana WBF. We just want to build our record. Re le gore re fitlhele dintwa tse le gore di tare qualifyisa. Mabante ona tsona lona o IBO. I'm challenged as in I'm a champion. The fight is going to happen. I'll be fighting Mwabi ka November gone ha le fighting for the title belt on ya lightweight. I'll be vacating like le tshwereng. This fight, this one is a warm up. I think gear box mare. The very mono the oil. We go to the next fight. That's Amwa Bingaka. We are going to suffocate him.
1: He also stated his intentions for the Battle for Bout 60 tournament.
2: It's not going to be an easy fight. I know he's very experienced. Kimufitela in the game of professional boxing. Like a whole ayala. Kona lelo korewa kilewa na the role model is a rona kana releva mokubone. Boxing yaruna ya whole cause I've been in the sport for almost 14 years. I'm going to secure him. I'm going to contain him. He's going to be in the container because he's a short man. So I'm going to use my height advantage.
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0: another one from Fella featuring Touch Mutswako Tswako and 267 Shay. And before them, I gave you PC and Scott Mapuma with a beautiful jam called Mark Zuckerberg. I'm back in your ear, baby. Carbohydrate is my name. Lekker vibes, captivating chats, and good music is what I bring to you this afternoon. I'm holding things down for Luhle. You are in good hands. Without further ado, this is The Good Life. Look out for Tuli T coming with Monato Okokai, and that's going to be followed by Amo with Goma Temo. As by Gene Boy.
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0: 12:27 right here on Yarn FM, Live the Music. Her name is Amo. The name of the song is Ngoma Tema. I'm not sure if I'm saying that right. Maybe Ngoma Tema. Yeah, Ngoma Tema. Sabe sitsana selemo. 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I know it's called spring. Mehla ka Setswana ke selemo. I'm African, okay? Eh, ke selemo. 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Do you know that your whole day is ruined the minute you remember you forgot to put on roll on ha go le selemo? Like the minute you remember, I go, oh my God! Can't skip that. My armpits get on the onion singala. Happy America, you'll never. Could it allow the bits to put on roll on in winter? Gera, you'll never. Hey, kak. Wow, so hella. Ole freshy. Marcelima, the minute you remember that you forgot to put on roll on, your whole day is ruined. Your whole day is ruined. Let's jump on that later. Right now, here's Warabile Pambuka with the news headlines.
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12:31 right here on Yarn FM. Love the music. The song is called Bad Vibes by Ara Star and Sayi Vibes. If you just joined in, this is The Good Life, and my name is Simply Carbohydrates, and I am holding things down for the ever so loud, like myself, Lucy Wana Mai. I was saying earlier, do you know? And you realize that you, or you just realize that you forgot to put on your roll on ela deodorant. Hore, your whole day is ruined. Hore, your whole day. Even if you woke up with a good mood like I did, the minute you remember, hore, kana gate sa roll on. Kana utla kare there's a bit of damp nyana that side ka your armpits. Kana utla kare hore di anyense na tsi ding ka ho ipso ka ntidi anyense tsi. This is why I get like ish. I don't understand people about that would prefer, I mean, summer or hot seasons over winter. I know it's spring, Madagascar. Keselimo. Eh, there are only two seasons ka ka Setswana. 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Go re tlo botsa a pani o bo ga dikamba e hela kontle because LB that hot. Mehala, I cannot stand summer. I cannot stand mosquitoes. Ah, I cannot stand the fly, boy. Didn't see. Kore ke le bona dintsi tlhase mo tuno mo. Wi. Jesus Christ. Ha ke itse gore why would you prefer hot seasons over because I can tell you a whole lot of pros. It's a winter boy. You sleep better, you know, you cuddle better, your partner, you get kore le bonda botoka le your partner. Why do you get aya? Le bonda botoka le your partner ka gore it's, you know, wala be le batla that bomb, leg to leg boy, arm to arm, body to body. You can't do that kore selimo. You can't. You cannot do that. Hey, that's why people break up. A lot of couples break up. You will never see couples breaking up. Mariga, guaranteed together forever. Hello, what's on a selimo? Who's the one di khanyana, the breakup nyana? So say it's this guy. It's because la beluze that bond. La beluze that touch. +2673911066. Hit me up on my WhatsApp. Would you pick celebo over winter? I don't know why would you do that. May I get out? But for now, let's go back to more music. I got Mandla Music and D Rantlas with a song called Wena Lala coming up right after this.

0: What a beautiful, beautiful, beautiful jam by Oratile. The song is called Tsala Yami. One of my best favorites, actually, local productions. And before her, I gave you OZFT and featuring Tate Elmo, the song called Robala. I think it's a new offering. I think it dropped two weeks back. But for now, let me go back to you. Well, let me check out your WhatsApp text messages. Concerning what I was talking about. Why would anyone want to choose Selemo over Mariga? I don't know why would anybody want to choose these hot temperatures over Mutsididi, over the Juve, over the Mwemoi, over the cuddles, over the hot cappuccino, over the fleece and tohana, over the body to body, the leg to leggy, to why would you choose a hot season over that? Like, I don't see any pros. But for now, I think I have a voice note from Nolwana. Is it Nolwana? Yeah, I have a text message from Mr. Councilman. Are winter over summer, bro. Kana Brayaka Kisilimo Honna Honka. 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So winter over summer. Mr. Councilman, we tin twa gago bruak. We tin twa ya gago. I have Nolwana Komi Nols. Let me go to Naring.
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0: Oh my gosh. Like, guys, I can't stand summer. I can't stand hot seasons. Oh my, I cannot stand Selemo. Kuri, you don't understand. I'm not a trust fund baby. If I was a trust fund baby to a millionaire or a billionaire, flight the hell around winter go Moscow, hell air quality. Good winter hell, I got them minus 8 degrees. Yeah, all try heads we go to snow. Connery, you are my judge. If you little sort of about to govern a lame, but I'll winter and a little snow. Connor, that you had samples that you winter mela. Oh my god, Selimosatena, and the worst is coming. Hapoka is or Kandeminang, Kelele Hakai. And menang needs to be instinct. Somebody needs to make a pill. If you drink it, Hole
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5: 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And Ngwenu Inojisa Kose, ku John Mackenzie School, Mutoropo, Mu Francis Town. 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We are Nemo Shata, Muzana Mizano, Mujai Vanjimbo, Kosen is a Jazuno Ziba, Ateiko Koga, Wellsiboni, Banaba Nungina 100 Pula Koga, Bazwazi Ibo 50 Pula. 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
2: 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I got a pun until it hurts. 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

0: Mark on the Dot. His name is Ben T, featuring Vizo View, and the song is called Shine Forever. Here's Warabile Pambuka with the news.
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2: 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Good afternoon. Botswana Music Awards executive producer Sabelo Modibe says the creative industry urgently needs more support through events, activities and sponsorships to sustain artists and expand opportunities. Modibe emphasized that investing in entertainment will strengthen cultural identity and position the sector as a driver of growth. His remarks come as the 14th edition of the BOMU celebrates talent and highlights the growing role of entertainment in shaping the nation's creative space. The awards are set to take place tomorrow at the Grand Palm Resort in Gaborone.
4: We hope to go live at 7 o'clock, 3-hour show, celebrating Botswana. I mean, it's a big night and a big nomination. For creatives, it means a lot because it's the biggest night in the Botswana music industry. To be honored with an award in these times, it shows that your work has been recognized and it shows where you would go for as an artist. I think we could do more in terms of activities. We could put more activities into the industry. We've got more events, more sponsored opportunities and so on and so forth.
2: The Botswana Taxi Association has vowed to take serious action against taxi operators working illegally and operating beyond their designated routes. Chairman Edison Tlomelang accused some of these operators of interfering with combis, a practice he described as a direct violation of transport laws. The association says it will not tolerate law-breaking and will work closely with authorities to ensure all operators stick to their routes and comply with regulations.
5: Di ranka mo routing ya di kombi di tsamaya hela le route ya di kombi le ga le batho ga di hapoge gope gore hela hapela ga gago e tla tsamaya pega e holosa e pega e holosa hapela ga gago o tla kombi khona go pega hela ga ile gore e tabe isa holosa mo.
2: And finally, SADC climate and agriculture experts are meeting in Namibia to develop strategies to mitigate the effects of the looming El Nino. Senior Program Officer for Metrology at the Climate Services Center, Sureka Ramesu, says that at the end of the meeting, SADC member states will produce a seasonal climate forecast for the season ending March next year. Ramesu explained that the forecast will help countries plan ahead, as El Nino is expected to affect water availability, the agricultural sector, and the livelihoods of citizens across the bloc.
6: The different stakeholders use this outlook to plan for the upcoming season. So we have stakeholders users from sectors such as the water sector, energy sector, food and agriculture, anticipatory reaction, disaster risk reduction. They use this forecast, the forecast which gives an indication of how the rainfall will be for the upcoming season, how the temperature will be. And these parameters are very important for preparation and planning the implication on our upcoming season. So the official forecast will be released in the next coming few days.
2: And a recap, BOMU Awards call for creative industry support and SADC experts meet to discuss the looming El Nino.
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2: For today's maximum temperatures, Gaborone is warming to a pleasant 25, Francistown a gentle 23, Maung climbing to a bright and sunny 29, Kasane to top to a vibrant 30 degrees Celsius. Across the borders, Johannesburg a cool 20, Cape Town a chilly 18, Harare a comfortable 24, and lastly, Lusaka and Windhoek a steady 26 degrees Celsius. That's it from me. Catch me again at 4 on the Climax with the next Yarn FM News update. Until then, have yourself a wonderful afternoon.
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8: Confidence as striker's secret to success, and Liverpool close to signing PSG's Bradley Bacola. With the sports update, I am Thabang Matlale. Good afternoon. Kumbulani Maziba has emphasized that strikers must maintain their confidence on the pitch regardless of any challenge they face. The player coach at Kalis Football Club shared this advice for forwards as the 2026-2027 Premier League season approaches. The former BDF 11 striker helped.
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8: Confidence as striker's secret to success, and Liverpool close to signing PSG's Bradley Bacola. With the sports update, I am Thabang Matlale. Good afternoon. Kumbulani Maziba has emphasized that strikers must maintain their confidence on the pitch regardless of any challenge they face. The player coach at Kalis Football Club shared this advice for forwards as the 2026-2027 Premier League season approaches. The former BDF 11 striker helped the club win the Moscow

0: As a striker, there are challenges that you face through the season. Sometimes missing chances, that's the biggest challenge ever. It can put you down. But what is most important for a striker is to have form. When you are in form, everything comes on its way, no matter what. Even goals can come. Off form, you will struggle and struggle. But as a good player, you will always have the power to come back. No matter you have challenges of missing goals, sometimes injuries, and we all deal with this.
1: He also reflected on his own career and the honors he has achieved.
0: I have won trophy and awards. I have won the Mascom Top Weight 2013-2014 season with BDF 11. I've scored so many goals playing as a striker, playing as a winger. I joined BDF 11 in 2008. I was released on a loan to go and play for Mauritian Fighters. I played for Sharps, BDF 11, Mauritian Fighters, Letaping, recently playing for Kalish, which is the fifth club, a Guinean side, Division 1 side, as a player coach.
1: Liverpool are approaching a deal to sign Bradley Barcola from Paris Saint-Germain, with the transfer fee anticipated to be £100 million. Although PSG had valuated the 23-year-old at £140 million, the overall package is expected to fall short of that amount. Barcola, who represented France at the 2026 World Cup, emerged as a primary target for Liverpool as they seek to strengthen their attacking options. He joined PSG from Olympique Lyonnais in 2023, where he has won three league and titles, two Champions League trophies, two French Cups, the UEFA Super Cup and the FIFA International Cup. Catch the next sports update on the Climax at 4:05. Till then, good afternoon.
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4: Mogolo Mampizi, V Mampizi is coming through with a new one. It's called Ha Tola Gali, and that's going to be followed by Shaz Mike Soul featuring Floyd Rhythmic with a song called Next to You. As Bangani Charlie.
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Live the music. That was Luto at the Four Fox remix by DJ Jaivani and Major League DJs. We saw it. Something caught my eye earlier on. I have a friend who just discovered that, surprisingly, they are pregnant. Hey, had to go on in. Cryptic pregnancy. Hey, cryptic pregnancy. And I know Gwela, we do not have a career. Mele haotza, mele lobo ke, teha ho check the blood, what we tell her, yeah, wait, 4 months, boy. Think the bun is baking in the oven. So at the rate at which people are being blessed, because she's not the first one who good feeling, she just discovered, just out of the blue, hella hore, they are pregnant. So at the rate at which people are being blessed with cryptic pregnancies these days, you're just out to take a pregnancy test. Even if you are not indulging into... Even if you're a virgin like myself, even if you're celibate like myself and saving yourself for marriage, just take a pregnancy test. Just out of the blue, hello, we did ha. You never know, because the way cryptic comes, it comes like a silent killer. Because these fetuses these days are just too advanced. Artificial intelligence. So I advise you, a virgin like myself, or a celibate like myself, just take pregnancy tests every second week of the day of the month, just to make sure, because you don't want to get surprised. Only 4 months baking this oven. So the bun is there. It's a very very very very very very very very very very. It's about to come out. So now I got to hold it safe. What about that? Don't send a message on my private. Don't tell us. Don't be like you want to say. Chopsa. They can pack it. Ibusa. Such a bahori. Hona loko mo ting cryptic pregnancy. And the way it lang kating. Well, how na ko ibon. Iya ko na karo loko dili tina ka history. Loko tsubeti di onya na koro salu draso. Na la karo hore lene safe. Hore lebe safe out there. Let's say the pregnancy test every second week. Kuro like a box at ting elekan. Away ba mo ntlung. One at every second week of the day, I mean of the month, we teach her. We check your order. I'm idiot. It's a mass and more system. Kahore, hey, la, come to get you out of an air. It's a den. Kafu, if you're so total, if you're so small, worries. Why not? Like, if like, it doesn't come with the normal signs, like, you know, how women have, whatchamacall, you know, how women have, morning sicknesses, you know, how you swell up, your feet swell up, you know how your face. But when we be the face, the normal signs that you know of a pregnant woman, with cryptic pregnancy, it doesn't do that. It's time now to rest. When I was checking out, you are pregnant. Congratulations. Congratulations. You are going to be a mother. Can I go with yeah. Do you want Maria? Maria, I'll tell you, I'll tell you, I'll tell you, Mahau wa modimo ga senna ke rileng ja ka lwana gore o itse gore rena garamani, we are celibate and we are saving ourselves for marriage. So le nna ga ke itse gore go iragalang Joseph. So le check it, just to make sure, take a pregnancy test every single week of the month. Onesho. I have Fed Mind featuring Zeus coming through with Black and Samba TA. The song has heavy weights, huh? Oh, geez. The song is called Steta. As my gang, boy. Just to be exact.

0: Nick OG's, the song is called Stretter. I think Nikilibiti, what is Michelle on a limo third mind? Guys, Michelle was the hardest human being back then when well, she's still, respectfully, the song is called Third Mind. The song is called Stretter by Third Mind with Zeus, Young Black, and the KEB featuring Michelle. Yes. I'm not going to say much about Michelle, but Michelle is just, you get the picture. Yes. Because I back then, I was going to say, boom, boom, boom, boom, goma, yasha, yeah. Because I was going to say, yes, and tota ha like tota ke ye lan tlhaloganya ban lan tsar ye ha ke na go bua tse dintsi mehla. Back to the topic ke bua ka one gore hit me up if you ever discovered that you had a cryptic pregnancy, or if you know somebody that had just discovered that they have a cryptic pregnancy galang hello say tsore shop shop etla editswa kokai +2673911066 is my WhatsApp number. Send me a text or send me a voice note. Hapon tlalotsa shop shop gore what are the signs of a cryptic pregnancy, because ha ke ditse shop shop, if you know better can you please tell me gore so that other kids can, you know, and but ne away gore re ba bona lenala le le somaga ba itse gore yay yay bona man yay bona. I see ye. I have more music coming through by Pressy featuring Nokwazi with a song called Kanya. That's going to be back to back with K-Max with Sunset Views. Right up after this.
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The time is 1:56 right here on Yarnet FM. Love the music. 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I just saw a post about somebody who owns a bedsand for pants because of a life triangle situation. Yeah, so I wrote to her and I had a thought. I think every man in this country should fall in love with a girl from Kenya once in their lives. It builds character. It builds character. But this is more global. Blind. I mean, come on, Kenya is the Woolworths of all women. Like Kenya women are the Woolworths of all women. Mehela, truth be told, Kenya women are the Woolworths of all women. And I can tell you, whoever came up with the saying, "Yering, mosadi hange adzabu pirima," that person was probably jealous. That was probably a jealous girlfriend because her man, na akhetlilwe ke moretsa na wa ko wa mongwatsetsi. 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That was a jealous saying, guys. That was jealous. But surprisingly enough, men from north, like banna ba bokalaka, we see them marrying most of the time. We see them marrying basadi ba ba tswang Kenya. 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That was a jealous girlfriend whom her partner was probably involved with him on watching see girling yana somewhere a itswere ka leputswa a itswere ka wa bona ebe a jealous a bolela batho re ela 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We teach her because that will build your character, my guy. That will build your character. Everybody will tell you who has dated a girl from Kenya. Because truth be told, Kenya women are the world words of all women. If you want to argue with me, Kimoyarna FM, come fight me. Come fight me. If Hong Kong is, come and fight me. Bare knuckles. They better be than that. Bella has to have Mr. O. When I was gala. Mare, look out for the refresher mix. That's going to be coming at you at 2:26. So do not touch that dial because I have more music coming at you. I have FME DJs, Le DJ Guru, with a song called Le Figa. That's going to be followed by Ezra Lee Things featuring Tato Tladi giving you Somebody.

Oh my God, that was okay. Let me try to. That was Ezra Neethings featuring Thato Tladi with a song called Somebody. 208 right here on Yarn FM. We just jumped into the last hour of the show. If you just joined in, this is The Good Life with me, Tabohydrates, holding things down for my girl Lutle, who couldn't make it today. Mihela, I just got a text. Text that thing. What's up, my way? Go radio. Yeah, how we? It's all go headquarters. Kenya women are the world words of all women. Yeah, no, headquarters is jam piliare. Let Mr. Councilman send me a WhatsApp text. Thank you, Mr. Councilman. Thank you. Jealous girlfriend back in the day. 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Ka gore di forum ne di kilimile ko I had to do job onyana. Ka the president ne he letse mo KY because ene na le bulwetsa gawe. So Kenya women are the world words of all women. Anybody who disagrees is just somebody from the north olifufa. Anybody wo tswang mo south tla go bolla gore ga o batla go tia moko. 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Like, it's not clearly not clear, because spanning and unclear, you're in this same way. No, never gonna, but it's not a good thing. 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

0: 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And that's also going to be followed by Tuli Tool with Monate Okokai. Azibangene, bye.
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1: DJ Tuli P W. It has been nothing but a joy right here on the good life. Luckily, na ke tabohydrates ya kalwena echaile. It's my time to get out of here. It's my time to leave the studio. I go to Galalusi. I'm leaving you in the hands of DJ Sway and his sidekick Melanie coming through with the climax from 3 to 6. So do not go anywhere. It's been a lucky jewel. Enjoy the rest of yours. 20. How about that lamp on the social link, boy? Instead of a hydrate, I'll have a change. I won't.

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0: We need to find out who this song was written for. Because he's basically saying, hey, when I lala, or how na marik, or now chase it a dollar. And
1: how tola gali.
0: And I know Monday Music is talking about somebody. Surely you can't tell me what this came out of nowhere, because wow. Hey, the drama that we're living in Gaborone every day.
1: How did you know what's so funny?
0: Yeah.
1: Ke has nanare. Khale ke gora, ke gora, ke gora ta ta ta.
0: What a follow-up single. This one is called When Alala Gaona Mariki O Chasa Dola. Mandla Music, Diran Class, as well as Soke B Dub on a beautiful Thursday afternoon. It is nice, bright, and of course we are outside. You're wearing a tank top. Is this called a tank top? What is this
1: no,
0: called?
1: This is not a tank top. What I don't know what it's called, but yeah, it's not a tank top. It's
0: tank top bikemogo nzinya.
1: Tank top bikemogo ha moko like begging ya. Normally I wear and I don't like put a bra.
0: Hey, hey, ah, yeah. Okay. So
1: hey, moji manka khone.
0: Hey, moji manka khone. Oh, that's a tank top. I see what you're talking about, but yeah, hamba ro tshana. I'm just trying to show you go roger ke mo mele ya no there outside. We're definitely outside. We are taking you home all the way till 6 p.m. Of course, you're hanging out with your favorite brother and sister in the whole wide world.
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0: Good afternoon, BW. Good afternoon, 267. Good afternoon to Max across the country. Oh, yes. We are definitely back, man. It is Thursday, the 27th of August, 2026, 3:13, right here on Yaron FM. Of course, hanging out with your brother and sister. It is going to be a wild ride, as per usual. We're always so excited to be hanging out with you, man. It's going to be a really dope one. And the best part about it is we get to hang out with you. So be a part of all the conversations on +267 391 1066. Remember, you can call me direct, you can send me a text, or you can send me a voice note.

0: We are super, super excited to be with you. Lebogang, as per usual, welcome back, buddy. Armol Letseng Ho, tank top is a sleeveless white top female version of a white beater. And you know what? I could actually ride with that. Yeah, it is a female version of a white beater.
1: Really?
0: So they be like, I look at it, or I better tank top, or I look at it, music and I will go in a more beater. We are here. We are so unruly, and more than anything, we love to hang out with you. Now, to kickstart the show, as per usual, you know we like to jump into what we call hit or classic. It's very simple. All you got to do is let us know on +267 391 1066. Do you think that this next song is a hit or classic? Now, you're probably sitting in your car, or you're probably at work, or you're probably at home on the DSTV Audio Bouquet channel 917. Wondering to yourself, right, Marilyn Sway, Highlands Elere, hit or classic, isn't that one and the same thing? Yeah. No. This is how we explain it. A hit is a song that was good back in the day. You know, everybody was playing this song. It was literally everywhere. All the stations were playing it. It was literally on all the music channels you could think of. And then a classic is a song that even after all this time, 10 years later, because this one dropped back in 2016, we are asking you, is it a classic? Is it a song that even today you can still relate with? Okay, let us know. Mama Galengwa Rona, +267 391 1066. It's going to be very interesting. I think he's a one hit wonder. He is, right?
1: Obviously.
0: He's definitely, yeah,
1: yeah,
0: he's
1: this
0: a hit.
1: Is Juju Boy. This is...
0: Oh, I told you we're going to be unruly. Let us know, Mama Galengwa Rona. Do you think that this next song is a hit or classic?
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0: Piggy. Arpilago yari kikikikikiriki. And we're asking you a very simple question, man. Live on the radio. +36739110666. We like to start the show like this, where we play an old school track for you, and you just let us know. Do you think that this song is a hit or a classic? Remember, a hit is a song that was good back in the day, but right now it's not so good anymore, Mel. And a classic is a song that even today,
1: +26739110666.
0: Does your heart go tiggy, tiggy, tiggy, tiggy when you hear this song after 10 years, or you think that? Let us know. Tiggy, tiggy, tiggy, tiggy, tiggy, tiggy, tiggy, it's today's song, hit or classic. Alright, we are very definite that he is a one-hit wonder. Nobody knows where Sans is. Do you know where he is?
2: Shilling.
0: He probably went corporate.
2: Is he still alive?
0: I'm sure he's still alive.
2: Why would we like corporate?
0: They all go corporate.
2: No, I don't think
0: they
2: he
0: all
2: is.
0: Go corporate. Like all of them. I when I was in corporate, because I life here.
2: But he doesn't look like the corporate guy.
0: You think so?
2: Nah, he doesn't.
0: I have a feeling he might have went corporate, or he just still sings this song. Let us know. +36739110666. Sans coming in with Tiggy, and we want to find out from you. Do you think that this song is a hit or classic? Right now, via text or voice note.
2: Oh, Chumikati, he got married. So, what about
0: him? I knew it. Is it a hit? Is it a classic? +26739110666. We want to find out from you, and we're going to be reading your texts and taking your calls in just a bit.
1: 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What's up, all call? +26739110666. 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

0: So the original song, what's his name? DJ Giovanni, right? So I just want to play you the original version and just listen to the masterclass. And guess what? Dog. Like, can you imagine, dog? His name is Stefo Fox. He's the one who came up with the song. I just want to play the original and then just compare it with the remix, dog. Oh my goodness, what a remix. I'm sure he has. You think he has Black Coffee's number?
1: Of course, I think they're friends.
0: I think they're boys, ne?
1: I think so too.
0: Because Black Coffee na konore something remake by Tefo Fox. And I always used to wonder, can do that Tefo Fox or Modlali? You know what I mean?
1: Even the name sounds like international.
0: It's like it sounds international, man. One of the pioneers of Afro House, really, especially the production side of it, man. So this is the original version of Luta, right? It's Amapiano. Hey, like, listen, that might be, like, what the original version.

0: that's the original version of the song. In case you've never heard a song called Lucha before, but Therefore Fox made a remix that is absolutely incredible. Listen to this. He might be in the running.
1: Of what?
0: For songs that we are playing in December. He might be in the running.
1: No, he is. What is he might? How can I get made?
0: You, no, therefore, you have outdone yourself. My brother, no, please. But I got one hour night. Ow.
1: Mutulele.
0: For real. Hey, the Fox with the one is called Luto right here on the Climax. And with that being said, we are trying to figure out from you on plus 267-391-1066. When you listen to the song, do you think that it's a hit or a classic? A hit is a song that was good back in the day, and then a classic is a song that even now you're like, yes, that's exactly how I want to start.
1: Do you know what Tiggy is?
0: Thursday. What is Tiggy?
1: Tiggy is a rapid heart beat. Heartbeat.
0: Yes.
1: So when he's like, go.
0: But it doesn't sound like Tiggy. Why is he lying to us? Why is he lying to us? No. Does your heart ever do that? I'm telling you, it's the only way. Why are you lying to us as an artist? That's my problem with these guys. They always just be lying, coming up with words, bro. All right, little one, the only 2K more Yarn FM on the Climax. I'm skinny jeans. It's a kalela. Out. I won't put muscle top. This is definitely a classic. All right, we have another one coming in from Pimela Adam. Mr. One Hit Wonder left us with a classic.
1: Legendary, like for you to be a one-hit wonder, Botokala.
0: But I think it's actually tough being a one-hit wonder, hey?
1: I think so,
0: it's tougher than actually being a very successful artist.
1: Exactly.
0: Because for us to still play a song after so many years, can you imagine? God, it's been 10 years since this song dropped. T-Boy at a high, it's a quarter to a Friday. That's a classic right there. Never feels too impressed. I just want to keep listening to it over and over again. It's definitely my favorite of many.
1: Nice.
0: And then, Lebohang and Are Tombo Tumukhatle, Are Okaya Rebepotso ya December. No, I mean yes. Kana Tomboto is literally mutaru na tota. E Max coming in. This is a classic. Hacking angelo pelor neibila haring angelo ena maga. Definitely a classic. One hit wonder, but hey, that's all that matters sometimes, man.
1: We turki filang.
0: Yeah.
1: Kifila kor usana le Doctor Vom. You know kar kakon na le hasa process of winner.
0: Why is kadi tete remote?
1: Abar.
0: Hey, why is
1: it? Atutora wa shar kum. So I feel like hela hagote wa totora.
0: Why is it my time?
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6: 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Little Trader Hamonati as MMP family, the team I play for. Salalera Sapo Dile, man. We celebrating 17 years later this year. Happy birthday.

She calls me sunshine, saying that my face is as big and bright as the sun shining through my smile into her heart. And I've been called a lot of things before, but never anything remotely close to celestial. Since I know for sure that she was heaven sent, I trust that she

0: Vax 99, Psych, and Basho Vision on this one. It's called Tepo Yami right here on the Climax. Actually, yesterday I saw Basho, no, actually, Ozzy, na posted this in the panel label Basho Barabamo Boot Camp. Yeah, music. So that in camp,
1: boot camp.
0: Hella, yeah. So, but I think it's like a three-day camp, yeah, where they just, you know, just explore music, anything that can come out of there. It's actually a very big culture in music, where like you get like a bunch of people to come to like one house or one room. You guys stay there, the jocko, and you just, all you just do is just create music the whole day. And yeah, that'll be very interesting. Also, Ozzy of Teddy hinting at a Jackalas, Bouncy, and what's his name, and One Take on one song plus him. Which is crazy. I think that's crazy. That's a very crazy combination.
1: Bouncy, One Jackalas, Take, and Jackalas,
0: and Ozzy of Teddy on one song.
1: Yeah, ne?
0: Yeah, that's going to be crazy, man. But yeah, it's going to be very interesting. Doesn't he have a song with Tuli?
1: No, get out of like more that thing. I feel like Tuli.
0: Oh, you feel like maybe it might be. I think it might be a
1: she
0: single.
1: She should give it 16 and then be a
0: headlet. I see. Yeah, no, Tuli. One thing about Tuli, every single time I headlet a song, I just know you're in trouble.
2: Hot story of the day. On the Climax.
0: Oh, I almost even forgot to do it. Ladies and gentlemen, the hot story of the day presented by Melanie Kila Monare. What's up, Monare? What's going on?
1: Dankom Soyana. This one is for y'all. So I guess we're going to talk about the matoko ing. Let's celebrate. To the people.
0: Dankom. Uh-huh.
1: Guess what's happening?
0: What's going on?
1: So public transport operators in Gaborone have decided to reduce the fares.
0: Okay.
1: All right.
0: What's the catch?
1: So,
0: I feel like there's a but.
1: No. So,
0: okay.
1: The Botswana Taxi Association says public transport operators in Gaborone have been pushed to reduce fares to 8 bula due to intense competition from combis and suspected illegal taxis.
0: Uh-huh.
1: So, association chairman Re Edison Tramelang says some combis are now charging as little as 7 bula.
0: Combi
1: chum.
0: Really?
1: On certain routes. Yes, I believe this because I remember yesterday.
0: Kabu Bonehela. It's what it is. It's not the legal price, right? It's just
1: Bonehela.
0: Yeah, so. By route abone, you know.
1: Wasn't that the price before? 7
0: bula. Yeah, it was 7 bula. It's 7 bula.
1: So they just decided, you know what? Batswana ba so tega tota go gothata kwa ntekwa.
0: Now, what's the catch?
1: There's no catch, show me. But then.
0: Okay.
1: Tamela stressed out that the fare reduction should not be mistaken for the industry abandoning its call for higher regulated fares, but rather a temporary adjustment to remain competitive. So yeah, no, I'm also wondering, imagine that if it look like they're just adjusting to the competition. So what are you going to do when the bus is going to be able to get the bus? Because but they want to remain competitive.
0: I'm trying to understand, where's the catch, bro? There's a catch.
1: Tell me, there's no catch. I remember I was doing my hair yesterday.
0: Yeah.
1: Is it yesterday or the day before yesterday?
0: Okay.
1: And the ladies were talking. I couldn't go saloon. And this other lady was like,
0: if you want to know if somebody's cheating on you, just go to a salon. But anyway, yeah.
1: Yeah, can I guest house?
0: Wow. Okay. I guess. Wow. Okay.
1: I mean, if you want
0: to. Okay, yes.
1: Yeah, so anywho, so she was talking about how she paid the combi guy 10 bula. Combi guy ba musetsa 3 bula. So she was like, oh, we see it's a malome, but no, I can't see it unless I'm going to pay my day amagwinya. And then she was like, oh, my amagwinya. So hearing this today, I'm like, it makes sense.
0: I think that's very commendable. I think that is a very commendable, what's the word I'm looking for? It's, that's just commendable from the taxi association. But maybe for the wrong reasons, because about a competition,
1: no,
0: right?
1: Combi Association, I think.
0: Taxi Association.
1: Yes, Taxi Association, but they're doing this because
0: the combi that charges 7 bula.
1: So imagine a hopola go pagama taxi. And then
0: hey, you'd rather go to a combi.
1: Wait for a combi. Or you to save the little that you have. You understand? So, by feeling like now, man, we're losing our customers, so we might as well reduce our prices.
0: Okay.
1: But
0: I follow, okay?
1: It's just for now. because they're trying to be competitive. But
0: okay, to the Combi Association, I think the Combi Association, but they did it out of the love for Botswana and also just the distressing times. Taxi Association following suit, I think it's also very commendable. I can't take anything away from them. They're very difficult. Spalamo, if you can, God, you can even stretch to a point where, you know what, let me just walk. If I can just get used to walking to work and back, maybe, you know, Ngaseiva or Namadea Spalamo, which at the end of the day is business loss to
1: the taxi man. Can you use a bicycle? Man, or I mean, use a bike. Was using, you know, a bicycle.
0: So it's very commendable. I did not see that one coming. For people who are always very, very loud and very certain about what they want, I did not see that coming at all.
1: They always stand firm with what they believe in. They never back down. So for them to back down this time, Smurf.
0: Yeah.
1: Jimmy, is it commendable or it's worrisome?
0: I don't think it's worrisome. Nike feel like a kebatu and bataran or batabatilla young Lubon. So by the law, go to how Bereka Kagaram who is in route 9. I'm not even sure if there's such a route, right? And why it's worry, the people in that area they don't really earn as much. They will always complain over the price hike. You know, or Bapisa Motile, Motarina Geta Magadina or something like that. Or, you know, just to go to. When you consider all of that, unso ha to call a pengolo one or a taxi man, I think when you sit back and say, you know what, let me just go back to 7 Pula because I kana musola ke le ka go pusha the 9 Pula narrative. Me, you lose the customer. Or answer
1: again. Actually, me level la kumbi zedi chana level blockade route 4. We do raise again.
0: Yeah, yeah. Ne kabaka nyala hats. Yene khaba ganya gore ka e bone ke le a hete ta ka thakane la zuwa ke le ta ka phalape ha etswa ko pad ke o hete la ka bo ratholo ka go gore jo re kenze no rutele ya tsama. I do understand, but 0 khat ke 7 pool is better than 0 pool.
1: No,
0: you know what I mean? So, and I think we should actually just applaud them as you know, as a station, as the climax. Leba reti hela gore nyame gona le batho out there, you know, ba ikgobokantse as different routes. I can't say all the combis certain routes, but ba thoma modimo batho ba lela tota ka price ya ile gore be ile ke gore mente le rona. So are ring hela 7 Pula for now. Can say more about what happened. So I think it's very commendable. I give them a round of applause. Right now, thank you so much for the hot story of the day. And remember, right after this, at around 4 p.m., we're jumping into what we call the news bulletin. Of course, we're going to be hanging out with Warabile Pambuka with more.
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8: Hey guys, this industry e di public transport, this is what happens. E ke bona le route akere, let's say Brothers Route 2. So Brothers Route 2 ke le ya tsamaya go botsholo felo east, ya no e be gona le taxi e leng gore it's a man along that route. And mind you, when I take see a thing, it'll be a drop about to come out. So it'll be interrupt the route. You know what I mean? So it'll be interrupt the route. Yeah, brother's route too. So hence, I think we should actually just take silly cheap. It's like the customer as a route too. And a route to your neighbor, Rogo the price. So that we bring back our customers. Ya no le take tsana lo ne bona re go ha rutu ana e bring back the customers of which means re batswere gore lo rena re hokotse, so it's a competition of some sort ed customer ra bona.

0: Yeah.
1: It's Drake coming in with Shebang right here on the Climax at 3:59 Yarn FM. We're wrapping up the first hour of the show. We're just off the hot story of the day, courtesy of Melanie Kila Monare. And then now it is time for OP to give us the news bulletin, man, on a beautiful Thursday afternoon. Of course, it's the first one of the afternoon right here on the Drive Show. So don't go anywhere. What's happening in the world around you? Also, after that, we're jumping into the sports update. Thabang Matlale is also on standby to let us know what's hot and happening more the world of sports. And then also, remember, we always kickstart the show with what we call brand new music. Brand new music. It's a brand new song right here from the 267, whereby we are showcasing nothing but the best of the blue, black, and white. With that being said, Warabile Pambuka is on standby.
2: Have you noticed, Nale Pambuka, we have this thing. If you're not wearing the same colors, really the same hairstyle.
1: Oh, really?
2: That's not
1: drop the pilot. This is drop the pilot.
2: Show me, it's carrot.
1: No, that's right? Drop the pilot.
2: It's called cornrow. And then here's the other thing, but not the colors that we're wearing today.
1: No, but shifties. No, take your time. We have 10 seconds. Take your time. No, but we'll make it drop the pilot.
2: No, Hassan, it's lemonade. It's lemonade bread.
1: What's the difference? Can they drop the pilot?
2: This is drop the pilot, Trim.
1: That's the same thing.
2: No, it's not the same thing.
1: Then drop the pilot.
2: Lemonade is from the other side to the other side.
1: And then what lemonade is from one side to the other?
2: Lemonade came like a robin.
1: Come on, girl.
2: Yes, girl.
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4: Deputy Speaker of Parliament calls for an affirmative policy that will allow women to occupy key decision-making positions, and Centric Expo to boost Palape business recovery. With Yarn FM News at 4, I am Warabile Pambuka. Good afternoon. Chairperson of Parliament's Women's Caucus, Helen Manyeneng, has urged women to support each other when vying for public office. Manyeneng says there is a need to introduce an affirmative policy that will enable women to take up key decision-making positions. She described it as an appalling that out of 61 parliamentary seats, only 6 are held by women.
5: We need to strategize how we can help each other, how we can uplift each other, but our voices matter. We are still waiting for the review of the constitution. We are just praying for the president to do it fast so that we gather as women and we propose this system called a proportional representative. This support and encouragement give us confidence that the journey towards greater gender equality has allies at the highest levels of parliamentary leadership.
4: The upcoming Centric Expo, built for next month in Palape, aims to accelerate recovery for the district's business community. Organizer Shatiso Kumo says that while businesses in the area remain resilient, they continue to face rising costs and shrinking consumer spending, even as entrepreneurial energy stays strong. She explained that the expo will empower businesses by creating a platform to showcase offerings, exchange ideas, and network. Kumo believes the event could serve as a catalyst for recovery, driving growth through collaboration and partnership.
6: Businesses are operating in an environment where there are challenges around consumer spending, access to markets, rising costs, and creating sustainable opportunities for growth. At the same time, there is a lot of entrepreneurial energy in the area. And I think what is needed is a platform that can bring that energy together. This is where the Centric Expo, organized by an entrepreneur, Shatiso Kumo, comes in.
4: And finally, SADC climate and agriculture experts are meeting in Namibia to develop strategies to mitigate the effects of the looming El Nino. Senior Program Officer for Meteorology at the Climate Services Center, Sureka Ramesu, says that at the end of the meeting, SADC member states will produce a seasonal climate forecast for the season ending March next year. Ramesu explained that the forecast will help countries plan ahead, as El Nino is expected to affect water availability, the agricultural sector, and the livelihoods of citizens across the bloc.
7: The different stakeholders use this outlook to plan for the upcoming season. So we have stakeholders, users from sectors such as the water sector, energy sector, food and agriculture, anticipatory reaction, disaster risk reduction. They use this forecast, the forecast which gives an indication of how the rainfall will be for the upcoming season, how the temperature will be. And these parameters are very important for preparation and planning the implication on our upcoming season. So the official forecast will be released in the next coming few days.
4: And a recap of our leading stories. Deputy Speaker of Parliament calls for an affirmative policy that will allow women to occupy key decision-making positions, and Centric Expo to boost Palape business recovery.
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4: For today's maximum temperatures, Gaborone has been warming to a pleasant 25, Francistown 23, Maung 29, and Kasane a hot and vibrant 30. Across the borders, Johannesburg 20, Cape Town 18, Harare 24, and lastly, Lusaka and Windhoek as 30, 26. Temperatures are dropping, so do make sure to catch the next Yaron FM news update at 5. 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
10: Black Lions and Inari lead promotion race in First Division South, and Boyfriend can happen looking to boost belt prospects. With the sports update, I am Thabang Matlali. Good afternoon. Black Lions and Inari are the leading contenders for automatic promotion in the National First Division South League, according to Waiti Milongo. The football pundit pointed this out as he assessed the teams in the division before the league start. Milongo noted that Black Lions have made signings that could ensure a swift return to the Premier League.
11: It's going to be an interesting battle. Black Lions, they got relegated from the Elite League. The experienced players, Baba Sine, Botselo Mafuku, Lemura Maswena, Sean Theron, Botatosa, Hatin Len, Azoka Kosua, Kotze, Abdul Wahab, Abubakar, Kelvin Tendai Juru. He will be tasked with having those creative moments and assists. Selon Rita to Sesto Person, Sesa Black Lions, Selor, Batebeba, Nalituinzi, they finished First Division South. For me, those are the two teams, Dinari and Mole Black Lions.
10: He pointed out that Dinari can push the battle down to the wire.
11: Coach Warabile Wilshere Sabo, he will be tasked with making sure Horstopa Sa Dinari sa palama this season. Taba Tisua Kwaha, Joel Mukhorosi. Batso Khotsa, very experienced players. Ulebeleza Lothata Onepo Paramatlapeng, Lobopo Moremilene, Thabiso Boti, Apiri, the captain, Mokakulisi Tsotsoengele. But you look at the outsiders, you think Skopasa, security systems, Olebeleza Lothopasa, Chanalisa, Joining Youngstars, Selo Horada, always in the top five. Olebeleza Lohone FS Division South.
10: Boyfriend Kinape is looking to increase his professional record so as to stand a chance of fighting for an international boxing organization belt. The 28-year-old pointed this out as he prepares to fight Tsepamba Boy at the Battle for Bout 60 event in Gaborone next month. The historic event, scheduled for the 18th of September, will feature Botswana's first ever IBO All-Africa title fight. Boifam pointed out that he intends to fight Botswana national lightweight champion Mwabing Aka in November.
12: The main plan is to go for a bigger belt, Yaka Lonela IBU Ghana WBF. We just want to build our record. Lego hore re fitlhele dintwa tse le hore di tare qualifyisa. Mabante ona tsona lona o IBU. I'm challenged as in I'm a champion. The fight is going to happen. I'll be fighting Mwabi in November on Hale, fighting for the title belt on your lightweight. I'll be vacating like a swearing from this fight. This one is a warm up. Hati ke gearbox mare. The very mono di oil hela. We go to the next fight. That's a Mwabi ngaka. Le ene hela yalo. We are going to suffocate him.
10: He also stated his intentions for the Battle for Bot 60 tournament.
12: It's not going to be an easy fight. I know he's very experienced. Kimu fitela in the game of professional boxing. Like a khola hela. Kona la ilo kore wakile wa na du role model. Sa rona kana releba moho bwone. Boxing ya rona ya khola. Cause I've been in the sport for almost 14 years. Kiam respect, kiam tomutona mohona. Mare gearbox, I'm going to secure him. I'm going to contain him. He's going to be in the container. Cause he's a short man. So I'm gonna use my height advantage. Lena easy kaskarega molela bare disori karika hudira.
10: Catch the next sports update right here on the Climax at 5:05. Till then.
12: Move professional boxing like a hola ela. Honala lohore wakiliwana the role model is a rona kana releba moho bwone. Boxing ya rona ya khola cause I've been in the sport for almost 14 years. Kiam respect, kiam tomutona mohona. Mare gearbox, I'm going to secure him. I'm going to contain him. He's going to be in the container because he's a short man. So I'm gonna use my height advantage.
10: Catch the next sports update right here on the Climax at 5:05. Till then, good afternoon.

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0: It's brand new music from Don Thugger as well as Vis-a-Vis on this one. It's called What's Love right here on the Climax. Remember, we like to kickstart the second hour of the show with some brand new music. 2672, the world, so Tswanedi Chabeng is what we call it right here on the Climax. It is the second hour of the show, 414 Yarn FM. If you're just joining us right now, you're just in time because Kolchara is a planet out, Chumi. Don't go anywhere.
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0: Right, so it's a planet, and planet A is going to be... Let me not destroy it. Let me not, you know... I'm just...
2: Hey, we're not say, one side
0: I didn't want to say that
2: because I'm a polite girl, but since you said it...
0: Call it as it is. And we have something very exciting that's happening today. And joining us on the line, it is the Capello manager. Her name is...

0: Bertha. Hi, Bertha.
1: Good afternoon. How are you?
0: Oh, super excited. Today sounds like it's going to be very exciting.
1: It's a very busy weekend.
0: I absolutely love it. Now, Chomi, you got to let me know. Okay, so starting off today,
1: We have a sip and sew, which happens every Thursday, hosted by the Gemma Collective. But what's exciting about today is that we have an international duo. We are being joined by Citizens Pay and Stone Deep.
0: Mm-hmm. Now, do you know what genre, what type of music they're into?
1: So our Thursdays are mostly based around soul music, so I'm thinking we're around that corner.
0: I see. So something because what I do know about Citizens Day is all about that deep house and soulful house music. So it's going to be a very dope vibe. Now, Chum, you got to let me know, when people are looking forward to this, who is on the decks just besides our international lineup?
1: We have the Gemma Collective for today. So, besides that, Friday we have Tomahawk Fridays, which is hosted by the Electric Duo, Happy Guru and Fly Hunt. So Tomahawk goes for 250 ULA. And then we still have a happy hour special from 5 p.m. to 8 p.m.
2: All
0: right. Happy hour, watch out. Thursday, Citizens Day. Maybe I want to make a table reserving. I'm listening to you on FM right now, and I'm listening to Bertha, Soye, and Melanie have a conversation about what's happening today. How can I get a hold of you in terms of table bookings?
1: Okay, so if you want to book a table, you can contact us on 396-0618 or get us on our WhatsApp number 72598-570.
0: I absolutely love it. All the way from Capello, she is the manager of Anagako Bertha. Just letting us know, today is the day where, it's going to be a very different vibe. It's going to be a vibe. It's more on house, well, rather, soulful music. And hey, Bertha, we just want to hang out and have a conversation. The music is in the background, yet appreciating also that what our international guests are going to be doing on stage.
1: Thank you.
0: I absolutely love it. Bertha, please enjoy the rest of your day.
1: All right. Thank you so much.
0: All right. Absolutely love it. Bertha is clocking out right now on Yarn FM. Basically, just letting us know what a boner. Citizens Day is absolutely, he's big on house. Okay. No, what's Amalebo? V underground, V dot underground.
2: This team said
0: V dot underground.
2: V dot underground.
0: Yeah. I'm South African.
2: Oh, okay.
0: Yeah.
2: Which day before Man Peace?
0: Nah, I mean, the guys who kind of like really.
2: I want to know who came to the music scene, Billy.
0: No, but my PC is all of 79 years old. Surely he's been in the game. But yeah, but all these guys are the new school.
2: So he inspired him.
0: But.
2: Yeah, Karabo announcing us. What can a man do on Thaga?
0: Yeah,
2: we inspired like a Thaga Thaga. Nice. Love it. Love it.
0: What am I going to do with you?
2: Hey, V man, please, we inspired them to come Zanzi. Can V underscore? They were V underscore.
3: One V, like V.
2: Oksala, you give V.
3: Yeah, you know what?
0: Melanie is fine, dog. It's okay.
2: How are you going to come so much? How are you going to come so much?

0: 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Yaruna FM.
1: All right, so I have a very interesting conversation that I want to have with you.
2: Mm.
1: So, do you remember when you Kuzua? Do you remember her?
2: The one we all wronged.
1: No, we did not wrong her. Guys, you're on my side. Botswana, you're on my side. Okay, here's the backstory in case you don't know Yaruna FM. All right, cool. So
2: and
1: there's
2: don't
1: this
2: leave
1: girl.
2: Out.
1: Yeah, I'm not gonna leave. I can't say the whole story now,
2: okay.
1: But I'm just gonna shorten
2: summarize
1: it up. So I had a girl. We dated for a very long time. She cheated on me with my cousin.
2: After you did what?
1: Listen. That's not the important part.
2: How?
1: That's not the important part. She cheated on me. She cheated on me
2: because you took her to your ex's funeral.
1: No.
2: Listen.
1: You're diverting. Wait. Listen. Back.
2: Okay.
1: Okay. Fine. Sharp. So remember that story. Right. The story might be unfolding part two and the last part of it, right?
2: Okay.
1: Cool. Fine, sharp. Remember how I said that this guy was from my mom's side of the family?
2: Oh, no. Yo!
1: Yeah, no. So, I was like, yeah?
3: That's the cousin who took your girl.
1: Use the other mic. Use this mic, yeah?
3: That's the cousin who took your girl.
1: Yeah, but the guy who was cheating on me with my cousin, with my girlfriend.
3: No, the girl. I mean, came with the guy.
2: No, the girl cheated on you.
1: Listen, the girl cheated on me with my cousin,
3: so the cousin
1: for about 7-8 months. Right?
3: You didn't know.
1: Yeah, I didn't know. I only found out after we broke up.
3: For 8 months.
1: Yeah, for 8 months, bro. I know.
3: I'll cut him off.
1: You see?
3: You cut him off.
1: No, hold on.
2: No, I'll feel
1: no, listen, listen. No, listen. Guys, everybody stop.
3: All right.
1: Okay, so my grandfather is late. That's the sad part of the story. My grandfather is late and my grandfather, Ramhik, Kohai.
3: Yeah.
1: Right? Cool. Fine. Chap. If you know, you know.
2: Yeah.
1: Right?
2: Yeah.
1: So now, because Rabukanak.
4: Little same cousin. I don't know it never.
2: Chemi, we still keep imagining.
1: Maroka short.
2: Chemi, keep imagining how mwana ala habala. Unganota wo upola that story. Back to square one.
4: Kana ito ro kolo. Tumo sa little for your grandfather past.
2: Aholi.
1: So I'm meeting this cousin for the very first time since the whole ordeal.
2: It's been a while.
1: Yeah, it's been a while. It's been about 3-4 years. Good morning. I don't know if he's hiding.
2: And he knows you talk about him on air.
1: He knows. I'm not sure to say. You're my cousin. Made love with my girlfriend for 4 years. Hold on. You're not filming live. Hello. Yeah,
2: hi,
1: you are
2: what's up?
5: Bimi, what's up?
1: Ah, easy papa, what's up?
5: Boy, and I give free a Saturday, I'm going to go to the Mala.
1: So here's my chat. Give my advice, Brawaka.
2: Okay.
1: What should I do when I get to the funeral, Mpolel?
5: Ah, yes, you know the home, your bra. Just be like, hey, what's up? And that's it. So do you then? See some dollar, then come back.
1: So,
5: I'm going to ignore it completely.
1: Okay, no, fine, chap. That's advice number one. Thank you so much for calling up, dog.
5: Yes.
1: All right, so Sway is going to his grandfather's funeral. But for the past 3 years, there's been a lingering issue between Sway and his cousin.
2: Cousin Aga
1: Sway, we were good. Like, we're majita, wabon. But then I found out that this guy was making love with my girlfriend.
3: Why are you calling it love?
1: It was eight months, bro. So now I'm going to meet him because I told him Ritokopana one day.
3: Do you know what I'm imagining?
1: Yeah.
3: Mm-hmm. I'm imagining a scenario where you get there, meet the elders, and one of the elders, Malume Alera Ari.
2: Wait.
3: What are you gonna say? Lubuya puri lutu.
2: Hey, okay, you won. Imagine I would do this about Holo Boko. Kandele nyala li.
3: Linyala.
1: re jala bo mama re tsela Botswana, I need your advice. I meet my cousin after 3 years, and this man really did me wrong. It's been a while, and I don't think about it every day. But it only just hit me yesterday.
3: He never apologized.
1: He never like said a single word to me.
3: Not even.
1: Know
3: how these things go.
1: Those things go like that.
3: You know, bros before. You're my cousin. You're my family.
2: Yeah, but that's because you don't know the whole story. I'll tell you the whole story.
1: That's the full story.
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0: Era 27.

0: sele le sele might actually happen. A quick backstory. I dated a girl for a very long time, and then we broke up, and then I found out that she was actually cheating on me with my cousin. Now, I'm meeting my cousin for the very first time since that ordeal. We're meeting at my grandfather's funeral this weekend. Right, we're traveling to Bokalaka Rotlhe, and the thing is, this one you can't miss it. You know that there's that one funeral, your grandfather, you can't miss it. You know what I mean?
1: Yeah.
0: Maybe it was like an auntie, maybe we could miss it. But your grandfather, and we're also representing our parents. I'm representing my mom, as a firstborn from my mom, as well as my cousin Omungwe is representing his mom as well. Now, we're just going into the conversation.
1: But
0: go for
1: her advice,
0: it's true. I might be
1: like,
2: So the one I throw you that try to chow my nigga.
1: Am I Bill? What do you mean?
3: I'm traumatized.
1: Is it because of when I'm chewing some gum?
3: I'd like to apologize.
1: What do you want?
3: I gotta do this.
4: Little girl is gonna be at the funeral.
1: No, she's not gonna be at the funeral. They broke up.
4: After you.
0: So my cousin was actually had a long time girlfriend Lane at the time.
4: Shame, man.
0: So I don't think the long time girlfriend knows what the
1: so you're snitching.
0: I am snitching.
5: Expressed on this show are not necessarily those of the station, its management, nor its advertisers.
0: I'm downright snitching, cause why do you work away now?
1: I'm not going to be able to do it.
0: I'm going to meet this person. I don't know how I'm going to react when I see him. That's my problem, because I haven't seen him since.
1: Why?
0: I haven't seen him since.
4: All I'm saying is,
1: here's the thing, you need to understand. Maybe you are doing something wrong. Hence, go I get it. Monna ke mangole khuba mo rape.
0: Baga tsiko go patuso ho ntuseng ka voice note la rikira yang. I'm going to be my cousin who was literally in a relationship with my girlfriend of 4 years. This is a while ago though, but ya na re putsa like wow. Well, the horns be getting louder over
1: but
0: the weekend.
1: Mana
4: le ngwa ke?
0: Eh?
6: 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Deputy Speaker of Parliament calls for an affirmative policy that will allow women to occupy key decision-making positions and Centric Expo to boost Palape business recovery. 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
8: Yo, my G, word of the day, word of advice. 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
0: Hey, how is your advice did in so la magare are le boga
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0: my top 10 favorite R&B hooks of all time. Fat Joe and Jay Holiday on the hook. It's called I Won't Tell right here on The Climax. 4:37 is the time. And with that being said, we got to jump into a very serious conversation. Right now, we want to talk all things about the economy. Now, this man has been a part of this family for quite a while. And he's been gone for quite a while. Hella, he's back with another one. His name is Peter Siele, and he's a part of the Youth Ledger, and he's going to be talking to us all things the economy. Yo, my brother, how are you doing today?
1: I am doing fantastic today, man. It's a wonderful day today. I can't complain.
0: I love it, man. We are now in the, you know, the beginning of summer. So, hey, finally, Saramesetsamile, my guy. But one thing we can say is that the economy, so-so, all right? But we're going to break it down today, and I hope this is going to be a really good series jumping into this conversation. Now, I just want to find out, when we talk about the economy, what exactly are we referring to? Because I think this is one of the words, you just find everybody saying it, and then you just join into the conversation, you know what I mean? Can you just really break it down for us, you know, the main sectors of what makes a Botswana's economy, and also just explain how each one of these contributes to the overall picture?
1: Okay, well, so the economy is essentially, it's like you're saying, something that we are always talking about, but in terms of really defining it, you'd really say that it's a large system where people and businesses that you're having, and how the government as well makes, and how they make their goods and services, as well as share them amongst each other, as well as trade them amongst each other. I think the fundamental part there is trade. So you then break down the main parts of the economy being production and distribution, in terms of how do these goods and services move to the people that need them. And then at the end of that thing is consuming those goods. So that's essentially what really makes up an economy. So when we're talking about our beloved country, Botswana, well, obviously, you know, what really makes up the most part of our economy is mining. That it's the mining sector, which is also dominated by diamonds, as we know. And I think this makes up about 24 to 26% of our GDP. And, you know, we know how important diamonds have been, and this is the reason why they can be able to either make or break us as a nation. And then the other parts are the services, which make up the other part of that economy, which is going to just be finance, your retail, your transport services and companies, and public administration as well. And then manufacturing and agriculture actually contributes quite a little in this sense, probably quite one of the smallest that contribute to the economy, and tourism, and then and a lot more, the tinier parts. But essentially, that's just really it, yeah.
0: Okay, all right, cool. So you kind of broke it down what it is and how it relates to us as Botswana. Another one that was very interesting, the Minister of Finance was on a podcast recently, and he had said, Jorge, the GIA has improved and that the economy has slightly improved. Okay, now looking at all those sectors that you just mentioned, which ones have actually shown improvement, and you know, that will kind of like back what the minister is saying. Okay, after the Minister of Finance, or which ones also are kind of still struggling to get back on their feet?
1: Yeah, the Minister of Finance was telling the truth, but I think there's a lot more nuance to it. There's a lot more detail that can be provided on this, because when we're seeing in terms of their own numbers themselves at the Ministry of Finance, it does show that the economy has been improving from 2024, when we had a contraction of the economy by 2.8%. This means that the economy shrank. You know, it shrunk in size by 2.8% in 2024, and then last year it shrunk by just 0.8%, and then today in this year they're projecting that it's going to be at about 3.1% in terms of it growing. So that is the slow. You can see like the slow rate of decline. It's declining a lot slower, and this year we'll hopefully see that the economy actually grows instead of shrinking as it has been doing for the past 2 days. And also, I think, like really diving into it, the reason why we are projecting that it's going to be rising this year is mostly because of the optimism that came from the inventory accumulation of diamonds. Haikarahoro diamond production, in terms of them mining the diamonds, they actually had a larger output in terms of the diamonds that are being stockpiled. Now, the difference here is that GDP is something that actually measures output in terms of what are we producing, but it doesn't measure what is actually being sold. So it is actually a little misleading in that sense. And we also see that exports in terms of what we're selling to other countries, this particular thing actually fell by about 36% in the same period. So it's really, I would say, like a very slight improvement. And it is looking positive as compared to the last two years. And I think that's where the Minister of Finance is really looking at. And we're hoping that the BTEP program that they are currently working on is something that will do that, although it's not going to work in the short term, but rather in the medium term, maybe like 2 years from now. That's when we'll start seeing some actual impacts from that. But, you know, the economy improving, it's really, really small and really gradual. Nothing to be really excited about at this point in time.
2: All right. As much as there's nothing to be excited about, you actually said it, Jorge, it's improving. The economy is improving, even though it's small. The speculations that projections show that the pula will fall by another 2.76% in 2026. So if the economy is improving, why is the pula getting weaker?
1: Well, this was really because the pula being weakened by 2.76% was a deliberate policy choice by the government. They made that choice to actually say, we are pegging the Botswana pula to weaken by 2.76% every single year. So it's a deliberate policy choice. And the rate was raised from, this particular rate was raised from 1.51% to this one that I'm talking about, 2.76%. So here we're basically saying that every single year the pula should reduce by 2.76% in terms of its value. So this was actually done because, I don't know if you recall last year, we were having some problems about declining foreign reserves. And the reason why the ministry said that plainly that the decline in reserves has the potential to compromise the stability of the exchange rate mechanism, it is exactly why they did that, because they wanted to ensure that this particular issue is not something that we have to address in the future. You know, because if we were to continue having our pula being as strong as it was, while it is very difficult for us to export to other countries, it means we're not going to be earning as much foreign exchange revenues as we should be getting. And we're going to find ourselves in much deeper problems in the future. So they found it fit to deal with the problem now while they're able to see it coming, instead of having to deal with it when everything is a lot more messier in the future. So I think, putting it quite simply, this is really why this was done.
0: Okay, all right, okay. So now, granted that the economy has improved slightly, right? But many Botswana thought we can't feel the difference. Really indicates to me in my everyday life, or things are getting better. What causes the gap between the country's economic data and also what people are experiencing on the ground?
1: Okay, yeah, when you're looking at the data, yeah, like you're saying, it's very different. Like, you're seeing small changes in GDP. You're seeing people say that the economy is going to grow a little bit this year. But, you know, what exactly should we really be seeing from this? And I think data, it's really quite an illusion, just like how I said earlier with GDP. It is an illusion because you're being told that GDP is going to be increasing, and this is mostly going to be coming from the mining inventory that is built up and not the sales. So diamonds are basically sitting in a vault. Oh my God. Just give me a second.
0: No problem. So we're talking all things the economy. We're basically just trying to understand what the economy is. Right, we're trying to figure out Center from our economic expert, or economy king. And where do we stand right now as Botswana? We are thick in the seventh or eighth month of the year. Mm-hmm. And we're talking all things the economy. Yes, like you were saying, Mr. Ciel.
1: Yeah. All right. So yeah, like I was saying, the diamonds... Diamonds will be sitting in a vault, and they're being counted towards GDP, but that doesn't really translate into how much somebody's getting in order to pay their rent, you know? So that is the illusion that we are seeing mostly, because GDP is something that measures the value in an economy at an average level, not exactly what one single person is getting this much. So these are very misleading. This is very misleading data in that sense. And then when we're talking of inflation, we look at inflation as well. We see that inflation rose to 10.7% in May 2026. And I think this is the kind of number that households definitely feel immediately when either they're at the fuel station pumping in gas or they're going to shops buying groceries and things like that. So these are some of the things that make it feel like, you know, the data isn't really matching with what we're actually going through on the ground. But I think when you're putting everything together, we say that growth is being measured in a way that is definitely disconnected from what households experience. And we're just hoping that these are numbers that will definitely be improving as we continue moving.
0: Repita Ciele, part of the Youth Leisure, and we are, you know, really out of time. But you know what I love about this? It is the beginning of something new. We're going to be announcing something very big that's going to be happening on the Climax concerning us and the Youth Leisure. So what we're going to do is we're going to put a comma on it. What we're going to do next week is that we're going to give it a quick recap before we continue our conversation on what the economy is. We do not want to rush this conversation because we want both you and I to understand. This is economics, yeah. Elong. Major announcements being made by the government, and then you are sitting there and you really don't understand because they are describing it in jargon as banana. But this is why we have Peter Ciele, who will be coming in just to let us know how economy. And I think this is a time where we cannot miss any conversation about the economy, because it affects Aruna, young adults. Let me just say the whole nation, but you know, the brunt of it is Aruna, young adults who are living day to day. This is a new world, it's a new life, and we do not want to be, So Peter, we're going to put a semicolon, and then next week we're definitely going to be continuing our conversation about the economy.
1: Yeah, I'm definitely looking forward to that and ensuring that young people are very informed in things like this. And yeah, I'm looking forward to working with you guys a lot more.
0: Peter Ciele, thank you so much. Please enjoy the rest of your afternoon.
1: All right, thank you very much.
0: Right, man. Just like that, Peter Ciele, starting part one of the economy.
1: Oh my God.
0: We got what the economy is, basically, what parts of it really matter. You know, the pool is getting weaker. Me GDP in the Are they telling us the truth? This is exactly why we have this amazing platform with Peter Ciele. With that being said, more music coming up in just a bit, and we're going to be taking the last few pieces of advice. And Melanie seems like she's been burning to tell me what she has on her mind.

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4: Yeah, I say. 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

0: It's Rockefeller with this one. It's called Give It to Miami right here on the Climax. That is my womb to Gaborone. And with that being said, we are almost about to find out what Warabile Pambuka has for us more the news bulletin. Yeah, no, but and rapapo khangene ke bile la gore bona ke a gae ke a go hita monna mogolo ya no go hita monna mogolo ga me ka go bala motho le gore ke se go bala le nomoro ba keng me kana kwa teng o nan tsenye ditse
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0: What's up?
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3: Yo say.
0: Yebo.
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1: phaela tshwemi se ka go katela thara
0: hela
3: I best friend. We were from primary school together up until the first year tertiary. Even Zubule Lamre, I didn't keep a show. Come on, we cut off. Tomorrow, I'm going to leave. I'm going to hit a hell. So I'm going to get a little bit of money. Oscar, talk to me. I'm going to get a little bit of money.
4: Deputy Speaker of Parliament calls for an affirmative policy that will allow women to occupy key decision-making positions and Centric Expo to boost Palape business recovery. With Yarn FM News at 5, I am Warabile Pambuka. Good afternoon. Chairperson of Parliament's Women's Caucus, Helen Manyaneng, has urged women to support each other when vying for public office. Manyaneng says there is a need to introduce an affirmative policy that will enable women to take up key decision-making positions. She described it as an appalling that out of 61 parliamentary seats, only 6 are held by women.
5: We just have to ask how we can help each other, how we can uplift each other, but our voices matter. We are still waiting for the review of the Constitution. We are just praying for the President to do it fast so that we gather as women and we propose this system called a proportional representative. This support and encouragement give us confidence that the journey towards greater gender equality as allies at the highest levels of
6: parliamentary leadership.
4: The upcoming Centric Expo, built for next month in Palape, aims to accelerate recovery for the district's business community. Organizer Shatiso Kumo says that while businesses in the area remain resilient, they continue to face rising costs and shrinking consumer spending, even as entrepreneurial energy stays strong. She explained that the expo will empower businesses by creating a platform to showcase offerings, exchange ideas, and network. Kumo believes the event could serve as a catalyst for recovery, driving growth through collaboration and partnership.
7: Businesses are operating in an environment where there are challenges around consumer spending, access to markets, rising costs, and creating sustainable opportunities for growth. At the same time, there's a lot of entrepreneurial energy in the area. And I think what is needed is a platform that can bring that energy together. This is where the Centric Expo, organized by an entrepreneur, Shatiso Kumo, comes in.
4: And finally, SADC climate and agriculture experts are meeting in Namibia to develop strategies to mitigate the effects of the looming El Nino. Senior Program Officer for Meteorology at the Climate Services Center, Sureka Remesu, says that at the end of the meeting, SADC member states will produce a seasonal climate forecast for the season ending March next year. Remesu explained that the forecast will help countries plan ahead, as El Nino is expected to affect water availability, the agricultural sector, and the livelihoods of citizens across the bloc.
8: Uses this outlook to plan for the upcoming season. So we have stakeholders, users from sectors such as the water sector, energy sector, food and agriculture, anticipatory reaction, disaster risk reduction. They use this forecast, the forecast which gives an indication of how the rainfall will be for the upcoming season, how the temperature will be. And these parameters are very important for preparation and planning. The implications on our upcoming season. So the official forecast will be released in the next coming few days.
4: And a recap, Deputy Speaker of Parliament calls for an affirmative policy that will allow women to occupy key decision-making positions, and Centric Expo to boost Palape business recovery.
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4: And a look at Yarn FM Business News. The Bank of Botswana has kept the monetary policy rate at 5.5%, saying the decision is aimed at supporting economic activity while keeping inflation under control. Governor Lesego Moseki says there's now more money circulating in the market, helped by government spending and higher diamond earnings. He explained that this has made it cheaper for banks to access funding and has improved the way monetary policy works. Moseki added that people with loans will not face another rate increase from this decision, while those looking to borrow will also not face a new rate hike.
11: The MPC assessed that policy measures implemented and communicated to date have helped ease liquidity conditions, enhanced monetary policy transmission, and supported sustainability in the foreign exchange market. Accordingly, the committee unanimously decided to maintain the policy rate at 5.5%. Second, conduct the 7-day Bank of Botswana certificate auctions, repos and reverse repos at the MOPRA of 5.5%. Third, maintain standing deposit facility rate.
4: And in currency exchange rates, the pula is trading at 1 rand 19 cents, 13 pula 37 tebe against the American dollar, 15 pula 58 tebe against the euro, and finally 18 pula 18 tebe gets you the British pound.
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4: And for the lows expected this evening, Gaborone, Kasane and Francistown will be at a calm night pulse at 13, Maung cool at 12. Across the borders, Johannesburg 8, Cape Town, Windhoek and Lusaka a smooth night flow at 13, and finally Harare and Nipi 10 degrees Celsius. Do make sure to catch me with the last news bulletin of the day at 6. Till then, I hope your day has been perfect.
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14: Confidence as striker's secret to success, and Liverpool close to signing PSG's Bradley Bacola. With the sports update, I am Thabang Matlale. Good afternoon. Kumbulani Maziba has emphasized that strikers must maintain their confidence on the pitch regardless of any challenge they face. The player coach at Kalis Football Club shared this advice for forwards as the 2026-2027 Premier League season approaches. The former BDF 11 striker helped the club win the Mascom Trophy title in the 2013-2014 season, which remains their most recent trophy. He stressed the importance of self-belief in strikers, especially when they're out of form and failing to convert chances.
15: As a striker, there are challenges that you face through the season. Sometimes missing chances, that's the biggest challenge ever. It can put you down. But what is most important for a striker is to have form. When you are in form, everything comes on its way, no matter what. Even goals can come off form. You will struggle and struggle. But as a good player, you will always have the power to come back. No matter you have challenges of missing goals, sometimes injuries, and we all deal with this.
14: He also reflected on his own career and the honors he has achieved.
15: I have won trophy and awards. I have won the Mascom Top Weight 2013-2014 season with BDF 11. I've scored so many goals playing as a striker, playing as a winger. I joined BDF 11 in 2008. I was released on a loan to go and play for Mauritania Fighters. I played for Sharps, BDF 11, Mauritania Fighters, Letaping. I recently played for Kalis, which is the fifth club, a Queen inside Division 1 side as a player coach.
14: Liverpool are approaching a deal to sign Bradley Bacola from Paris Saint-Germain, with the transfer fee anticipated to be £100 million. Although PSG had valued the 23-year-old at £140 million, the overall package is expected to fall short of that amount. Bacola, who represented France at the 2026 World Cup, emerged as a primary target for Liverpool as they seek to strengthen their attacking options. He joined PSG from Olympique Lyonnais in 2023, where he has won three league and titles, two Champions League trophies, two French Cups, the UEFA Super Cup and the FIFA International Cup. Here's the next sports. Although PSG had valued the 23-year-old at £140 million, the overall package is expected to fall short of that amount. Bacola, who represented France at the 2026 World Cup, emerged as a primary target for Liverpool as they seek to strengthen their attacking options. He joined PSG from Olympique Lyonnais in 2023, where he has won three league and titles, two Champions League trophies, two French Cups, the UEFA Super Cup and the FIFA International Cup. Catch the next sports update tomorrow.

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Jesus, your choice.

0: On this one, it's called I Have Decided, right here on the Climax. Some deep, soulful loving for you as we introduce the third and final hour of the show. And with that being said, you know, every single Thursday we hang out with the Yellow Train, and they're here to tell us a little bit more about what's happening out at theirs. Okay, we're hanging out with Tero, and she's here to tell us a little bit more about, hey, my Zaga bill payments. Hi Tero, welcome to RNFM. How are you doing today?
1: I'm fabulous. How are you?
0: Oh, cannot complain. Cannot complain. The weather is absolutely looking like your brand, and we love it, all right? More than anything in the world. Now, let's get right into it. Let's talk about it. What kind of bills can I pay with my Zaga?
1: So, you can pay your water bill. You can pay your postpaid bill if you're not a prepaid customer like Tero. You can also pay for insurance if you have the premium for Metropolitan. If you're paying for your funeral insurance cover through FSG, you're able to pay for your bills there. You're able to pay for emergency assist, all on *167# on the MyZaga menu.
0: Aha, okay, super convenient. I love the fact that it's very convenient. All right.

0: so fast.
1: I'm not trying to sound like that guy from America, but it sounds very convenient.
0: Yeah, hey.
1: So how does it work though for somebody who's never paid a bill on MyZaka before?
0: So what they do, first of all, you need to be having a MyZaka account, and then you have to make sure your account in Alamazi. Otherwise, you'll be calling MAZCOM and saying your transactions are failing, right? So what you do, you get on our platform, you dial *167# Oboyako Payments, and then you select pay bill, and then you decide the financial services they don't go to. Also, they know for the collecting the payments, the sanitation as well. So, all our partners are in there, so you can pay.
1: Yeah, no, Ronaba long worry, Renale will repeat the same payment. Liquid on a specific day. Is that possible?
0: Yes. Absolutely. We have a feature on our *167# menu called recurrent payments. You get on there, like I said, dial *167#, or yang ho duela billing, whichever partner, whether it's DSTV, wa kwana ho select the hiring recurring payment. So you set it, payment that thing boeleleng, it's ebo kahe. And then all you have to do is make sure your account is enough so that how that recurring payment is in high telecom, all of my saying, yeah, or papa late or what?
1: Hey, when I say
0: more.
1: So, Yanu, Haribuaka body charge body limits. He can run a negative amount of aggregate over a lot of nana. I always just want to send a million to my friends. That's what I get. So I just be trying to just make sure from you before kissing like what I get. I can. In terms of that, should customers be aware of that when paying bills via MyZaka?
0: Yes. I mean, sad note, we will do a lifestyle audit based off of that statement. But answering your question, you can transact up to 10,000. These are the limits that are set transaction-wise. You can only transact up to 10,000 per transaction. But for the day, the limit is where it used to be 15,000, now it's 25,000, where your wallet, even in terms of money or the capacity, it used to be 30,000, but now it's 50,000. So if I need to pay that bill and it's 12,000, which is hardly the case, you know, but should it be, let's assume that it's 12,000, it's payment of a tenant, true, so that we don't break the rules of mobile money services or using mobile money payments.
1: Aha. So yeah. It's like 2. Okay. All right. No. Before we wrap it up today, I know you're having a very busy afternoon. What else should customers know to make the most of when using bill payments through MyZaka?
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1: I love it. That is the realest statement I've ever heard in the year 2026. 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
0: 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Easy peasy.
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1: Just like that, my Zaga team, letting us know what about life is easier. 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
2: That is Chama Girl coming in. Khosi, Khosi Amosadi is happening this weekend, man. Saturday, Royal Arena is going to be a maza. If you love that local music, man, that local flavor, Chama Girl is your girl. A big shout out to Homegirl. And I hope, Hore, you know, when it comes to, I'm not even hoping, I know, Hore, when it comes to performance, she's been in rehearsals. Given a star has a glen, I take over the video at the Hanky's Raway when I star has a
0: glen.
2: Oh.
0: Hey, we were both ambassadors. What happened to your accent? I was an ambassador.
2: Ain't nobody talked about that. Hey, la dodo ke wa complain.
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0: I keep on saying, let's not talk about the far away. Who's going to love the manga when you're more fast lady? Hey,
4: keep left, fast right.
0: Ah.
2: 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It is 5:30 and wa re bile Pambuka is coming in with the headlines. Also remember the last 30 minutes, it is a Thursday, so that means we're jumping into the catalog battle is very fun. Two artists bring in three of their songs, and then we have to find out from you or winner who do you think has the better catalog. It's just that simple. Now today we normally bring in the artist Lady Pinas aboard, but today we are going to honor those men and women by Lohore. They are in the background. They actually write the songs, you know what I mean, and they give them to other artists to sing. Yes, some of your favorite songs are written by not your favorite artists, all right? They've been written by two, men and women in the background by Longore. They are scripting and making sure. If Hela Jack or other producer, some of these songs, say Longore, they've been number one on the Billboard 100, have been written by somebody else. And now today, we are talking about two amazing songwriters in the world of pop culture. I cannot wait for this one. It's going to be very interesting to find out who's going to win today's catalog battle. It's happening at 5:40 right now. Let's find out what Warabina Pambuka has for us with the news headlines. What do you have, OP?
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0: And here on The Climax at 5:44 Yarn FM, 16 minutes before we part ways with you on a beautiful Thursday afternoon. And with that being said, I did say that we're going to be playing a very fun game. It's called the Catalog Battle. Two artists bring in three songs, and then we're going to be battling round one, two, and three. Whoever wins two rounds out of three is the winner of today's Catalog Battle. And today, it's not about the artists on the song, but it's about the songwriters who actually wrote the song.
1: The Catalog Battle. The Climax.
0: Songwriters are very important as the people who are actually singing the song and the production. They are the ones that actually bring life to the lyrics that we sing every day. So today we thought we'd share some light on some of the best songwriters in the world. Now today we got two gentlemen by Lagore. Their discography is really good. Both but they've written some of your favorite songs. You may know some or you may not know, but that is the fun part about the Catalog Battle. Sensible Tokwa, Kiwaro Wena, Osei Iva Mokala Warona on +267 391 1066. Who do you think is going to win today's Catalog Battle? Remember, the most important thing is we are supporting the songs that are actually written. All right, we're not really about the artist who's singing the song. So let's play the Catalog Battle.
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3: What's up, all call?
2: +267 391 1066.
0: Now, today's songwriters are going to be absolutely incredible. We've got Neo versus The Dream. Right, Neo versus The Dream. Both of these men have written so many songs that you sing every day. Some you know what you're going to give on, some you don't know what you're going to give on, but that is going to be the fun part about it. Remember, it's about the song and the lyrics of the song. It's not really about the person who opened Lampina at the Millennium, right?
4: Yeah.
0: Cool. So we are going to get started. Round number one, let's get into it. Find out who's going to win round number one in terms of song lyricism, okay? It is Neo versus The Dream. Let's find out. Round number one, they both wrote songs for this artist, but we want to find out who wrote the better song.
5: Round one, fight.

0: Round number one. We are talking about the songs that were written by these two gentlemen. It is Neo versus The Dream.
1: What's up, O'Call?
2: +267 391 1066.
0: So, Mel, what did The Dream write? What did Neo write?
3: All right. The Catalog Battle Songwriters Edition, Neo versus The Dream. Neo came in with Unfaithful and The Dream came in with Umbrella.
0: All right. So, Neo wrote, man, I think, wow. First of all, wow. Man, these guys are really, really good at what they do, right? Neo wrote Unfaithful, and then, of course, he doesn't seem like he's a very faithful person because there's three wives
3: as we speak. He knew what he was speaking about.
0: And then, of course, The Dream coming in with Umbrella. Which one are you going to go with? +267 391 1066. We need to wrap it up right now. BW, are you going to go with Neo's writing or The Dream's writing?
2: Touch it off.
1: What's up,
2: O'Call?
1: +267 391 1066.
0: Okay, let's find out from you. Ntokozo is super excited, saying, let's play the Catalog Battle. She is going with Umbrella, hands down. That means The Dream has one vote. A little one coming in at Umbrella. That's two votes. So far, we've got two votes for The Dream. Do you have more votes for The Dream, or will Neo come back? Let us know. BW, remember, Neo okwadile Unfaithful ya Rihanna, and then The Dream okwadile Pina ya Rihanna ya Umbrella. But who wrote it better? Let's find out from you, Monaco Agumpieno. And I'm going to give it another couple of seconds. Songs of Solo coming in. Arotsamale Umbrella, thinking that Umbrella was written better than Unfaithful. Yeah. All right. So that's all good. It's all butter. All right. If The Dream might come back, Neo might come back with his songwriting, Moral Number Two. Let's find out from you, Moral Number Two. Both these men, but quality Beyonce songs, right? And we thought, let's figure out who wrote it better. Is it Neo or is it The Dream? Let's find out with round number two.
2: Round two. Fight.

0: Round number two. Remember, we are speaking about the songwriters of these songs. Both these songs are by Beyonce. One was written by Neo, one was written by The Dream.
1: What's up, all call? +267 391 1066.
0: Now we're trying to figure out round number two, who's gonna win it. Mel, what did we have for round number two?
2: Round number two, Neo came in with Irreplaceable, Beyonce's Irreplaceable. And then The Dream wrote Beyonce's Love on Top. So it's Irreplaceable versus
0: Oh my word. First of all, we just need to talk about the skill these men have, bro, writing these songs. Oh my goodness. To this day, I mean, these songs dropped early 2000s, but to this day, we still sing these songs word for word. And this is why we say we're shedding light on some of the best songwriters that they are. Mola Hatsi. Mirbotsa wena monoka gompieno. Neo's writing. Or The Dream's writing, right? Neo coming in with that song, Yare, not Love on Top.
2: Irreplaceable.
0: Yeah, he came in with Irreplaceable, excuse me. And then The Dream came in with Love on Top. Yes, those songs were written by men. Yeah, Beyonce's team is actually very crazy. All right, +267 391 1066. Let us know who wrote the better song.
1: What's up, all call? +267 391 1066.
0: All right, votes coming in right now. Little one kicking it off. Well, Ntokozo saying it's too tough, but you're going to have to vote in Ntokozo. Who wrote the better song? Little one is Irreplaceable. Songs of Solo saying Irreplaceable. Nantos are Irreplaceable. And then Ntokozo finally voting are Love on Top. That means
2: Neo wins.
0: All right, Neo wins. And that means it is a tie. Ladies and gentlemen, we are going to the tiebreaker. Now, the tiebreaker is going to be very interesting because we picked songs, say, look, what are that? Two different artists, and both these men wrote these songs. That is Neo and The Dream. We are trying to figure out, what, how about the songwriting? Who is a better songwriter? All right, let us know on +267 391 1066. This one is going to be very interesting. Let's find out from you.
1: Final round. Fight!

0: Round number three, we gotta wrap it up, BW, before we go. We have about 5 minutes before it's Amai. Ribola Loro and Otamai Le Mama. Round number three, will it be Neo's writing or the Dream's writing?
1: What's up,
2: Ocall?
1: +267 391 1066.
0: All right, what did Neo write? What did the Dream write, Mel?
3: Neo wrote Let Me Love You, which is the song number one.
0: Okay.
3: That played, and then the Dream wrote Touch My Body.
0: All right.
3: Song number two.
0: Oof, man. Oh, these boys are tough, bro. Oof, they got pen. They got pen for real, dog. That pen is crazy. We got a call online. Yarn FM, you're live. Hello. 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Askies, call me back. +267 391 1066. Or try to figure out. Remember, round number one was won by The Dream. Round number two was won by Neo in terms of songwriting. And now we're trying to figure out who wrote the better song more round number three.
1: What's up,
0: Ocall?
1: +267 391 1066.
0: Votes coming in. Let's see what we got here. Ivy coming in saying, yo, round number three, that one deserves rather song number one. That is Neo. Ntogoza coming in saying, Let Me Love You. Neo's got two votes. Nantos are Let Me Love You. That's three votes. Songs of Solo, Let Me Love You for sure. That's four votes. Little one saying, Touch My Body. That is 3-1. We are literally almost out of time. We're trying to figure out, will the Dream come back, or will Neo win this one? +267 391 1066. Our Doctor Medical Center. Touch My Body, because you're a doctor. That's the only reason why I get what you did there. Yeah, I see what you did there. I see what they did. That was very smart. That was very smart. Out your advertising, low key. We see you. We see you, brother. That's 3-2. Another one from Patience Richards. That'll Touch My Body. That's 3-3. Let's wrap it up, BW. Who's going to win this one? Will it be Neo or will it be The Dream?
1: Touch it up.
2: What's up, Ocall?
1: +267 391 1066.
0: Both these men's pen is absolutely incredible, but we want to find out from you on +367 391 1066. How ready is Yarn FM? Who wrote the better song? Let Me Love You, written by Neo, or was it Touch My Body, written by The Dream? As it stands, it's 3-3. We need to break the tie right now. BW, right now, I'm literally left with 1 second. Warabile Pambuka is on standby with the 6 p.m. news bulletin. Come on, come on, come on. Who is it? Who is it? Who is it? Ah, man, I need a vote. I need a vote, man. I need a vote. You be like, I need a vote. All right. Is it going to be Neo? Is it going to be The Dream? We're sitting at 3-3. Yeah, it's a tough one, though.
3: Touch My Body versus Let Me Love You.
0: Yeah.
3: Like, you need to vote.
0: Yeah, you need to vote. Hey. You really need to vote. Now we have 30 seconds. Now I'm very serious, all right? Or else I'm going to call The Dream and Neo and tell them,
3: okay, then we have a tiebreaker.
0: We have Touch My Body.
3: Neo takes it home.
0: No.
3: Oh, my God, it's still a tie.
0: It's still a tie. 1-1. Ntokozo, you already voted, didn't you? Come on now. Arutlorare. Guys, it's 4-4. Our Nana lady voted. It's 4-4.
3: Guys,
0: oh my goodness.
3: We need a tiebreaker.
0: Tiebreaker, guys. Tiebreaker.
3: Song number one and song number two. That's all we need from you.
0: Behela or no. It's a no. And you're blind. I'm opening. And no. The Dream will blind. Ah.
3: Neo.
0: No, it's 5-5 now.
3: Again. Guys, why do you.
0: Botswana, okay. I got the toping.
3: Zoe,
0: both songs are nice, but I vote for Let Me Love You. That means the winner of today's catalog battle,
3: yay,
0: ladies and gentlemen. It is definitely going to be a Neo. Big shout out to Neo for his pen game, but The Dream is also very dangerous when it comes to pen. And you'll catch us again between 3 and 6 p.m. Never come late, man. There's always a vibe when you're hanging out with Sway and Mel. We'll catch you tomorrow. Good night.

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1: Deputy Speaker of Parliament calls for an affirmative policy that will allow women to occupy key decision-making positions, and Centric Expo to boost Palape business recovery.
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1: 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Good evening. Chairperson of Parliament's Women's Caucus, Helen Manyeneng, has urged women to support each other when vying for public office. Manyeneng says there's a need to introduce an affirmative policy that will enable women to take up key decision-making positions. She described it as an appalling that out of 61 parliamentary seats, only 6 are held by women.
3: We are only 6 in Parliament. Out of 61, we need to strategize how we can help each other, how we can uplift each other, but our voices matter. We are still waiting for the review of the Constitution. We are just praying for the President to do it fast so that we gather as women and we propose. There's a system called a professional representative. It's support and encouragement. Give us confidence that the journey towards greater gender equality has allies at the highest levels of parliamentary leadership.
1: The upcoming Centric Expo, billed for next month in Palape, aims to accelerate recovery for the district's business community. Organizer Shatiso Kumo says that while businesses in the area remain resilient, they continue to face rising costs and shrinking consumer spending, even as entrepreneurial energy stays strong. She explained that the expo will empower businesses by creating a platform to showcase offerings, exchange ideas, and network. Kumo believes the event could serve as a catalyst for recovery, driving growth through collaboration and partnership.
4: Businesses are operating in an environment where there are challenges around consumer spending, access to markets, rising costs, and creating sustainable opportunities for growth. At the same time, there is a lot of entrepreneurial energy in the area. And I think what is needed is a platform that can bring that energy together. This is where the Centric Expo, organized by an entrepreneur, Shatiso Kumo, comes in.
1: And finally, SADC climate and agriculture experts are meeting in Namibia to develop strategies to mitigate the effects of the looming El Nino. Senior Program Officer for Meteorology at the Climate Services Center, Sureka Ramesu, says that at the end of the meeting, SADC member states will produce a seasonal climate forecast for the season ending March next year. Ramesu explained that the forecast will help countries plan ahead, as El Nino is expected to affect water availability, the agricultural sector, and the livelihoods of citizens across the bloc.
5: The different stakeholders use this outlook to plan for the upcoming season. So we have stakeholders, users from sectors such as the water sector, energy sector, food and agriculture, anticipatory reaction, disaster risk reduction. They use this forecast, the forecast which gives an indication of how the rainfall will be for the upcoming season, how the temperature will be. And these parameters are very important for preparation and planning the implication on our upcoming season. So the official forecast will be released in the next coming few days.
1: And a recap, a Deputy Speaker of Parliament calls for an affirmative policy that will allow women to occupy key decision-making positions, and Centric Expo to boost Palape business recovery.
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1: And a look at Yaron FM Business News. The Bank of Botswana has kept the monetary policy rate at 5.5%, saying the decision is aimed at supporting economic activity while keeping inflation under control. Governor Lesego Moseki says there is now more money circulating in the market, helped by government spending and higher diamond earnings. He explained that this has made it cheaper for banks to access funding and has improved the way monetary policy works. Moseki added that people with loans will not face another rate increase from this decision, while those looking to borrow will also not face a new rate hike.
6: The MPC assessed that policy measures implemented and communicated to date have helped ease liquidity conditions, enhanced monetary policy transmission, and supported sustainability in the foreign exchange markets. Accordingly, the committee unanimously decided to maintain the policy rate at 5.5%. Second, conduct the 7-day Bank of Botswana certificate auctions, repos and reverse repos at the MOPRA of 5.5%. Third, maintain standing deposit facility rate.
1: And a look at currency exchange rates. The bula is trading at 1 rand 19 cents, 13 bula 37 tebe against the American dollar, 15 bula 58 tebe against the euro, and finally 18 bula 18 tebe gets you the British pound.
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1: For the lows expected this evening, Gaborone, Kasane and Francistown, a calm night pulse at 13, Maung cool at 12 degrees Celsius. Across the borders, Johannesburg will be at 8, Cape Town, Windhoek and Lusaka a smooth night flow at 13, and finally Harare and Nipi 10 degrees Celsius. It has been amazing you bringing you the latest news updates today. I am wishing you a wonderful and blessed evening. Stay tuned for more news tomorrow morning at 7 with Katlo Harakula. 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
0: 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Eita. Buale ya rona. Re WhatsApp eta. Share your thoughts. Celebration. Your rant. Yeah. Kana di khona go tshwamo. High points or low points. Or just share your day with us via text or via +267 391 1066. 391 1066. So yeah. Buale ya rona. Ya rona FM. If it's trending on your timelines, social circles, or wherever it may be, we've got you. On Trend with Vincent Roman Mateis.

0: And 7 p.m. Where if it's trending on your timeline, spoken about in social circles or wherever it may be, trust and believe that we've got all the tea and it's piping. And of course, if you want to engage with us in our conversation for this evening, all you have to do is hit that dial +2673911066, or you can also text us on the same number for our WhatsApp line. And of course, we've got our social media platforms open for discussion. And today's conversation is one that's very interesting. Every month you send her girlfriend allowance. It can be in the form of airtime, rent, top-ups, car payments, the shopping spree, darling. In Botswana, if you die, she generally has no automatic claim to you, to your estate, right? Being a girlfriend isn't a legal category, but this isn't true everywhere. In the UK and in South Africa, unmarried couples are can increasingly claim maintenance or a share of the deceased partner's estate. And today's debate is, should Botswana move in that direction, or is our current position the right one? Be a part of the conversation on +2673911066. But let me give you a bit of context as to where we stand as a country. Botswana courts have consistently held that cohabitation alone does not create a inheritance rights. A girlfriend, even one who has received regular allowance over for years now, is not recognized as an heir or a claimant under the Administration of Estates Act or in estate succession rules. The one narrow exemption is proven under universal partnership, joint asset building, not a one-way gift, right? Which is hard to establish. Children born out of wedlock, by contrast, are clearly entitled to maintenance from the father's estate, right? So, I want to know from you, +2673911066, should the law remain as such, or should things change and adapt to the way we live these days? Nowadays, we live with our partners unmarried for years and years on end, where we build a life together. However, if my partner then dies, am I then allowed to claim from the estate? I know that in the UK, inheritance, which is a provision for family independence under the Act of 1975, unmarried cohabitants have no automatic right to claim inheritance under intestacy. Same starting point as Botswana, but in 1975, the Act allows the cohabitant to apply for reasonable financial provision from the deceased partner's estate if they've lived with the deceased in the same household as a couple for 2 years immediately before the death, or if they have they were being maintained by the deceased. The award is kept at a maintenance standard, less generous than what a spouse would claim, right? And must be applied for within 6 months of the grant of probate. +2673911066. What are your thoughts, right? We put this question out to our social media platforms as well, and we get to read some of them right after music from Beyonce with a song called Jolene. And of course, I had to play this one after Dolly Parton passed away two nights ago. And yeah, man, this is really to give homage to Dolly Parton and the great musician that she was. And she will forever be a legend. It is said that she has a record that she has locked up in safe and will be released in 2046, if I'm not mistaken, when she was bound to turn 100, yes? No, 2056, when she was bound to turn 100. Karen Gandhi. Remote 2026, I get it. Yes, I was right. 2046, where she was bound to turn 100, and that song will only be released then. It is locked away in Dollywood in Tennessee. So, we cannot wait. I hope I'll still be around in 20 years to hear it. I mean, I will. I will. I'll live long. +2673911066.
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5: 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Dumela mbatsona go khae. 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

Two Cups, a song by Fela, Tata Jessica, and of course, William Last, KRM. If you're just joining us, welcome to the show. My name is Vincent Wright, Radio and Relevant Room in Methase. This is Andre.

hooked hore batswara ba reng ko lapeng, and some of my biggest songs were premiered here, and it's such an amazing journey. Ke itumela gore ke kgonne go tsamaya le bone. I'm turning 10, so gora gore ta celebrate that together. But anyway, happy birthday Yarna FM, and may God bless you all.

0: If it's trending on your timelines, social circles, or wherever it may be, we've got you on Trend with Vincent Roman Matthijs.
1: Yes, man, oh man. The song was Jolene by Beyonce, a tribute to the legend Dolly Parton, who's dearly departed. We will always remember her for the star that she is. Anyway, if you're just joining us, welcome to On Trend. You haven't missed much. The conversation that we're having this evening is, should unmarried partners have claim to their deceased partner's estate, right? +2673 911 0666. And I think there's very interesting comments around this issue. Bebo Kevin Prince Gautusi says, "Tota, I believe they should, especially those who are staying together and spent many years building wealth together. Accumulating assets and building together only for him or her gore a tswe hela a ipotlere ka ibile ba ar ba boratiwa boswa shem." And not that if I could find myself in that situation, I would write a will that would be given a portion of my estate. Kitlabo kinne kinna le ngwana ba tho dingwaga ngwaga mo batsadi ka bobedi ba setseng ba itse only gotla go molatola motlhang wa bofelo. Tota hela, the advice should be, if onse dingwaga le motho, it shows gore o bona sengwe mo go ene, monyale go avoida drama tse dintsi. Fa o sa tlholo o le teng, or if not, release him or her. We should never allow greed le go rata go ja to make us overlook certain things. +2673 911 0666. Very interesting. Hit me up. Let's hear from you. Waja Buitswarelo says, "Yaron FM, not at all. It should be my discretion for a girlfriend yam iklim, or else little batla ho blaisa batho ka bolui ho loiwa dithoto ho lwelwa dithoto." Ooh, that's interesting. +2673 911 0666. Lebanyeto says, "Yes, based on the reality of that shared life and contributions, not merely on the fact that they were in a relationship." +2673 911 0666. "I did share that in the UK, this person is allowed a portion of the estate at a reasonable financial provision, which is called maintenance, and they should apply for it within 6 months of the grant of probate, right? And in South Africa, South Africa's Constitutional Court ruled that excluding permanent unmarried life partners from claiming maintenance against a deceased partner was unconstitutional discrimination. The court ordered that spouse under the In-Estate Succession Act and the Maintenance of Surviving Spouses Act be read to include a partner in permanent life relationship, opposite sex or same sex, married or not, provided they can prove the relationship met the legal threshold, a permanent and committed partnership akin to marriage." +2673 911 0666. An important nuance for the debate. This is about proving a life partnership, not simply proving that money was gifted. A one-directional allowance without demonstrated joint life or mutual commitment still likely fails, even in South Africa. All right, this is very interesting. So South Africa says that you must then prove that I've had a long life with this person. We've built a commitment towards each other, and I was not just leeching off of their wealth. +2673 911 0666. So do you believe that the Botswana law should allow for unmarried partners to claim from their deceased partner's estate? Is the conversation conversation that we're having this evening. And we continue that conversation after music from Mandla Music, Dirantlas, and Soul Kid B-Dub with a song called Wenalala. And right after that is Major Lazer and DJ Snake featuring Mo with Lean On.
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3: 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Yabuya. And Ngwenu inojisa kose ku John Mackenzie School, Mutoropo, Mu Francis Town. Hey, wanamai. Hey, Mose, Nebakulukulu. We are nenem givelo was the 12th of September for Family Fun Day. 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

0: Major Lazer, DJ Snake, and Mo on that one. The name of the song is Lean On. If you're just joining us, welcome to the show. This is On Trend, coming to you every Thursday between 6 and 7 p.m. If it's trending on your timeline, spoken about in social circles or wherever it may be, trust and believe that we've got all the tea, and it's piping in. The conversation that we're having right now is, should Botswana introduce a legal right for long-term cohabiting partners to claim maintenance from their deceased partner's estates the same way the UK and in South Africa now do? And this conversation, of course, is open to you to discuss. You can either call me or you can hit us up on our WhatsApp line. That is +27391106. But let's skip the line. Give me a call. Let me hear from you direct what your thoughts are on this conversation, because it's seeming like and there was a report that came out that less and less people are getting married, right? But more and more people are in committed relationships, and these are long-term relationships. Do you think that the law should now then make a provision for couples who stay together committed long-term to then claim from each other's estate should any one of them pass on? And somebody here says it depends on the circumstances, like how deep the relationship was. For example, the number of years they've been together, the number of kids. Such a bond carries weight on its own. +27391106. Somebody says Rick D says it's already provided by the law. They just need to prove to the courts that they were dependent, especially on pension funds. +27391106. So what are your thoughts? Should I be allowed to claim from my late partner's estate with a provision, though, that we've been together and we've been committed to each other, and a lot of provisions towards each other were made, right? Somebody here says, if the law approves, if the law allows, our opinions don't really matter. Okay. Yeah, what are your thoughts? +27391106. I'm trying to read through some of our Facebook comments. It says, "Nya mongwe le mongwe a je mohutso wa gagwe. If ne le sa dumalana e bile le sa ntse 50-50. Le sa ntse 50-50 go gobokanya. +27391106. If there is proof that they have been together and built long enough to be determined by law, Kirile building together. Okay. No, no, +27391106. The number had moved away from my brain for a second there. I've had a long day. I've had a very long day. Somebody here says that would open a can of worms. Too many gray areas in there. Some e ba nelwe, but some abaseka ba nelwa sepe. All right. Well, based off of what? Why would baba ngoba nelwe? +27391106. Be a part of the conversation. Skip the line. Give me a phone call. And let's discuss this one. In South Africa and in the UK, you need to prove that you were in a committed relationship, and only then can you claim a portion of the deceased estate. Yeah, and we're asking you now, should the same be applicable in our law? And under what perimeters? +27391106. We've got a voice note here. Let's hear what it has to say. And it looks like it's from my favorite girl. You'll hear from her just now.
1: Hi, Romano. So do you know what the thing with it is? To literally dismantle these issues and to come to a resolution. I don't know if you know about an association called Re Anyalana, where now because of your limited resources or because of your lack of access to resources to actually officially get married, you are put in this mass marriage or mass wedding where the solemnization is done in a mass type of situation where, you know, you're taken through teachings in terms of inheritance law, in terms of all of these things. What when you come into lenyalo with bana, what does it mean for your partner? When you come into lenyalo ka, you know, certain properties, what does it mean? And all of these things. Because we've seen a lot of, you know, women, especially, you know, getting ba mogiwa dilwana ke bo ramonna because ba ne ba sanyalana ba ne ba nna mogo, and we see it a lot happening. And majority of Botswana don't really know the law provision and what the law says about, you know, being able to prove to the court of laws that indeed you are dependent to whoever it is. So the easiest solution is to get into, you know, these this arrangement, where you are officially married. You didn't necessarily need to spend, because I think majority of the times we find, where am I going to get my dia atante? Where am I going to get my dia dijo? And all of these things. So this mass wedding solemnization ceremony then caters for everyone. And in over and above that, there's teachings. You are taught, this is what the law says about this. This is what your rights are and all of these things. So I think the easier way, Rayala.
0: A seasoned journalist, you can even hear in the way she provides information and enunciates herself. That is Oratile Kifitlile. And of course, yes, this is a program that is running here in Botswana. It's called Reanyalana. And I think she's given it so much life for you to understand the provisions of the law under such circumstances. And I do believe that maybe this should be something that Botswana take up, because you don't want to find yourself after 30, 40 years of having lived with somebody and built a life together, you are then in a position where all this wealth you've amassed amongst yourselves is then taken away from you, and you are expected to start life from scratch. I think we need to educate ourselves and empower ourselves with information, especially if it's at our disposal, like the khotlas who provide information on issues such as these. +2673911066 is the number that you can hit us up on and be a part of the conversation, either through our WhatsApp line or give me a phone call directly and be a part of the conversation. Or you can also contribute to the conversation online. That is on our Facebook page. It is at Yarna FM. Again, there is a need in a lot of these circumstances where you've lived with your partner for X amount of years, where you need to prove that indeed we were in a committed relationship. These were the contributions made towards each other, and these are the provisions within the bounds of our relationship, and thus I am entitled to X, right? What are your thoughts? And should the law then adapt this wholly? Because like in the UK, they call it, give me a second, they call it a reasonable financial provision, right? And it is kept at a maintenance standard. Kuri, yes, you will not get what your spouse, what a married spouse would claim. However, you are financially taken care of within reason, right? And again, you need to have applied for the 6 months of the grant of probate. So a grant of probate is where the court now then says, guys, Rev. Vincent Roman Mateisi o tlokahetse o na le boswa, and baba a claim to his estate must then come and register with the court and apply to inherit from his estate. So you need to have done that within the 6 months of that grant of probate. So should we then adopt the same thing, right? +2673911066. Live a UK Law Commission constitutes a UK Law Commission consultation is processing to go further and give qualifying cohabitant an automatic statutory entitlement similar to a widow or widower. So the UK is still then looking to refine this and work it out, because then for me, if we're not married, and Ghana in countries like the UK, you can go into a civil partnership. You're not married, but you are afforded the rights and responsibilities of a married partner. So maybe should we then adopt things like that? I want to know from you. And we can continue our conversation because it looks like we've run out of time. We could continue our conversation on our socials. That is at Yarn FM across all social media platforms, Facebook, Instagram, TikTok, and of course X, not forgetting our YouTube channel. From me, Vincent Roman Mathies, catch me every Thursday between 6 and 7 p.m. for all that's trending on your timeline, spoken about in social circles, or wherever it may be. Trust and believe that we always have the tea and it's piping. Good night, BW, and God bless. Leaving you with the only cat that you should be addicted to, coming to you from 7 until 10 p.m. And of course, my friend came here and announced that she will no longer be doing No Cap. It's sad to see her leave, but I believe that her voice has power, and wherever that voice is heard, it'll be as intoxicating as it is when it's heard right here between 7 and 10 p.m. Good night, BW, and God bless. Music coming through from FME DJs, DJ Guru, King P, and Teller Moore with a song called Le Figa. And right after that is Tato Tladi and Thomas Chulume with a song called Lorato.
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0: music that I want to hear when I go to your wedding. It's DJ Ngwazi, Z Mageba, TJ, and Simi. This one is called Tabata. Also give you some music from Chef Gustos as well as Priscilla K. I think they make such a beautiful team. It's a combination that you never expected to come together, but for some good and amazing reason, they make sense. They came through with a beautiful one called Away. 720 is your time, B-Dub. What it do, what it does. Welcome to No Cap.
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0: Thursday, the 27th of August, 2026. If you are thirsty for that knowledge, thirsty for that conversation, thirsty for some of that music and amazing vibes, then you have come to the right place. If you're new, welcome to No Cap. My name is Cat, and I'm the only cat that you should be addicted to. We're counting down the days until I say goodbye to you. I'm going to be saying goodbye on Monday. So let's have fun today. Let's reminisce. Let's create some new memories. And most importantly, let's engage. Plus 267-391-1066. Coming up next is music from Fela Touch Motswak Twak with another one. Also going to give you some music from Official RSA with Jab Jab. 735, let's jump into the first conversation of the evening. You don't want to miss it.
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1: It's music from Kelvin Momo as well as Nanette and J-Sex. That one is called Fool Me. Also gave you some music from Official RSA coming through earlier on with Jeb. 7:38 is your time, BW. Let's jump into another exciting edition of The Group Project. If you just tuned in, good evening, my angel. If you're on your way to groove right now, and if you're not going to groove and you need a form of entertainment or some company for the evening, you're in luck, because you and I are about to ride the airwaves together up until 10 p.m.
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1: Tonight's discussion is pretty interesting, and it was sparked by a very beautiful conversation that I had with a very good friend of mine. He is a well-renowned content creator. His name is Theo Mujumi, and today he gave me a phone call, and we caught up on life and content creation and the life in which we would like to live, but most importantly, the direction that those lives are currently taking right now. And in our conversation, the infamous debate, a degree versus skill came about. And I want to throw it to you, the 267. And I want to ask the graduates tonight, right? And by long haul, are still going to school. And please don't fight me before I finish this issue. Here's how it is. You went to varsity, right? 4 years. Maybe you got your master's, you got your PhD while you were at it, your honors even. You were writing assignments, come on at 2 a.m. or you survived group projects where one person didn't want to do all the work and now you had to carry the weight. You graduated, you take your beautiful pictures, wear your graduation gown, you do your TikToks, wake up Mr. West, welcome to graduation. Your family celebrates, everything is beautiful. And we're congratulating you for your new accolades and your new career and your new journey. And then you enter the real world and you discover, unemployment. And the job that I wanted wholeheartedly and studied so long for doesn't exist anymore. Now you're sitting at home, you've got your degree, you're applying for jobs, you're waiting, you're being told what a 3 years experience or you can't get in. Meanwhile, friend, right? Meanwhile, you've got your friend, your longhora, does hair or does nails or is a mechanic or is able to bake or does makeup or, does coding or edit videos on social media, and they are making serious rack. And all of a sudden, you start wondering, did I choose the wrong career path? Whether you chose it because you knew that it was a marketable course that would get you a job ASAP Rocky, or maybe you did it like me because you genuinely wanted to do that career and that's where your passion lies. The question then becomes, knowing what you know now, and after I've painted the reality of life to you right now, would you, friend, go back to Form 5 knowing what you know now and choose a different degree, right? Change the degree that you chose. Or would you rather choose to learn a skill that could start making you money immediately? +26739111066. Let's get into that one.
0: Touch it off.
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1: I think, the reason why I want us to, get into this conversation is because, a lot of people ignore the painful reality that we are currently living in or living under, rather. And some young people did exactly what they were told. Go to school, get the grades, go to varsity, get the degree, get the job. And unfortunately, step five is not happening. Step five is to get the job. And now you've got these thousands of young graduates by Longhora all competing for limited opportunities. And the question then becomes, were we sold a formula? Was there a formula for success that no longer works for us? Because back then, it was education, qualification, job, and then income. But right now, in 2026, it now becomes an issue of education plus experience plus networking plus digital skills plus entrepreneurship plus adaptability, and all of those things will get you a job that will ultimately get you income. And I think we overlook the fact that the skilled person is the person that is actually making money. How many people are actually getting, how can I put it? How many people are living the life of their dreams because of a skill that they learned, a skill that they've been growing in, and they were able to turn it into something profitable? Because you always hear certain things like, oh my word, you need to go and study this, you need to go and do this, you need to go and do this. And then those very same people, by long, want to come back, electricians and mechanics and makeup artists and photographers, are the very same people, by long, when they don't get jobs, end up using some of the knowledge that they got from varsity to add on to a talent or add on to a skill that they have and actually make money with it. And now you'd find that a person you no longer went to study law is now one of the biggest or best chefs in Botswana. You'd find that a person that studied film is now entertaining you every single evening on Yarn FM. Why do we sometimes treat vocational and practical skills as if they're a second-class option, right? Are you and I raising young people to choose careers and chase them? Or are we telling them to chase respectable sounding job titles? You're going to get the job title, but the money that you're getting from that respectable job title is nothing compared to the money that you would have gotten if you actually worked on your skill. I'm saying this because I think maybe, okay, let's see. Mm-hmm. I was actually trying to see the biggest paycheck that I've ever received in my life. And I think that one was from work, right? That was when I was writing scripts and pushing some work with BTV, right? Which is a skill, yeah, writing. And you'd find that somebody, Yoy Longore, is talented, is a talented poet, a talented writer, a talented whatever the case may be, is sitting on their skill because they feel like it's too embarrassing for them to work on. I recently started content creation, Chomi, and content creation genuinely pays. Obana, besides the money that comes with it, the networking as well, that can even help you get a job with the degree that you have, are certain things that you and I shouldn't underestimate. What is currently going on in our mindsets? We're saying that there's unemployment. We're saying that there's a problem with the government. But what are you doing with the skills that God gave you? What are you doing with the talents that God gave you? How are you using those things to make your life better and turn things around? How are you planning on funding the business? How are you planning on buying the equipment? How are you planning on paying the rent? When all of these things come down, it all requires capital. It requires customers. It requires knowledge. It requires infrastructure and resilience. So the question isn't going to become a degree or skill. The conversation then becomes, how do we give young people both knowledge as well as practical skills? Because imagine if somebody with a degree and a skill were to bring those two things together, imagine the money they would make. Could you imagine the powerful combination that would be? I think that we need to start teaching young Botswana, our siblings, our children, even ourselves as well. I think it's time for us to zoom out of the problem. And the bigger problem isn't the fact that young people have degrees. The biggest problem that we have right now is the fact that we are being prepared for a labor market that continues to change every single day. And as a young person, you need to know, how do you make money? How do you market yourself? How do you sell? How do you manage money? How do you use technology? How do you build a network? How do you turn a skill into a business? And most importantly, how do you create something instead of waiting for somebody else to hire you? If you could add any one compulsory subject to the Botswana school curriculum to prepare young people for adulthood, what would that be? I genuinely think for me, it would definitely be entrepreneurship. I think we all need to learn the importance of business. We all need money management. We all need to learn how to network and so on. Maybe for you it's public speaking, maybe it's AI, maybe it's trading. And your simple answer to that question is going to show you, friend, where your interests lie and where your skills lie as well. So yeah, we're gonna get into some of your messages in just a little bit. I see them pouring in. +2673911066. In the meantime, it's music from Tuli T with Monate Okokai, and we're gonna be getting into some of your messages in just a little bit. I'm glad to see that some of you agree with me. Oh man.
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for the boy and girl child. Ke ditiro tsa ya rona, for rona, ka rona. You heard me? 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Happy birthday to the largest in the land, the largest to ever do it, the greatest of all time, the created creatives of all kinds, and I'm one of them, some of the prodigal sons.

0: It's DJ Jaivani as well as Smaki OA to Major League DJs. That one is called Luto. And it was, of course, the Tefo Fox remix. And on this remix, he featured Untitled. Why can't I see ya? Well, oh, he featured Untitled Wesley Case. And yeah, that one is called Luto. 7:58 is your time, BW. You and I about to jump into the second hour of the show.
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0: You and I need to quickly wrap this up and move on. We're talking about degrees versus skills. And the question was, knowing what you know now, if you could go back to Form 5, would you still choose the same degree? Maybe you choose a different one. Or would you rather, you know, focus on working on your skill or your talent so that you could be able to make something of it? And a couple of messages came through. This one says, Cat, I have a degree and I'm currently using it. And I'm currently using it to fan myself because this one says, my degree is framed beautifully, but it doesn't pay my bills. I'm one of the people that you talked about, and I advocate for vocational skills. Yay! And I actually bake, and I have a business that does absolutely amazing. It started off with me making muffins, and it has gradually grown, and now I'm able to pay my rent and take care of myself and those around me with that money every single month. Aw, babe. Congratulations. I love how you've turned something that everybody does, which is cooking or baking, and you've made it into something profitable for yourself. You realize that, listen, beyond the scones, beyond the bread, beyond the muffins, what can this mean for me in terms of my skill set and my talent? And now here you are. Please do, you know, let me know the name of your business. I would love to make an order and make a cute little cake. I want to support you, and I also want to eat a very good cake as well. So please do send me the name of your business. And yeah, let's have a quick chat. This one says, I chose university because my parents told me that a degree is the only way to succeed. I'm 27 now, and I'm still waiting for success to call me. I'm so sorry, babe. I know how daunting that must be. I know how strenuous that must be. But keep on, you know, applying. And while you apply, I'm pretty sure that there's something that you are good at. There's something that you can turn into a skill. You know, there's people by Langhor are quite handy when it comes to, you know, cleaning the house, you know, washing, you know, doing the laundry. And now they actually have businesses where they're doing other people's laundries. And every single day you've got all of these orders coming in, and they're making all of this money just from doing laundry or just from cleaning people's homes. If I clean a one bed, if I clean a two beds, so there's something that you are skilled at. There's something you're sleeping on, and it's important for you to work on it and ensure that you actually harness that skill and grow it, cultivate it, nurture it, so you can actually make money from whatever talent that you have. You might think it's not that deep, but you never know. For example, you might just feel like, and that's it. You could actually have you sitting where I am, speaking of radio right now, speaking on radio rather. Hubua mo could have you standing in front of people emceeing or being a voiceover artist. So there is a skill that you have. There's a talent that you have. Don't sleep on it. Work on it. This one says, skills. My mother taught me how to sew, and I thought she was wasting my time. Now I make clothes, and I also study part-time at uni. Congratulations. Shout out to your mama for teaching you how to sew, and shout out to you as well for now being able to realize that that's a skill that you can actually use and grow. I think the answer is never to tell young people to forget university or don't study, don't go to school, drop out, learn a skill. Mm-mm, that's too simplistic. And that would also be me, you know, contributing to your career suicide or your life suicide. But what I do want you to acknowledge is that a degree, yes, can absolutely change your life and put you in rooms that maybe sometimes a skill can't. There are professions where you need that qualification. And education gives you knowledge and critical thinking and opportunities that you can't just dismiss. But I also think that we've done young people a great injustice and disservice by making them believe that a degree will automatically equal employment. The depression that comes with realizing that that is not the reality of life is so painful. And I need you and I to change the way that we look at skills in Botswana. If somebody can build something, if someone can repair something, create something, cook something, design something, code something, provide a service that people are willing to pay for, that is valuable, and I don't want you to sleep on it. I would rather see a young person have their degree and a practical skill that they can monetize rather than have no degree at all and not want to work on any practical skill or talent that they have. We need to tap into the idea of how to make money outside instead of waiting for jobs, because the future of work isn't just going to belong to people by Longora qualified. It's also going to belong to you and I. People by Longora can adapt. And I need you to tap into that and adapt. I need you to acknowledge what school prepared you for and also acknowledge what it failed to prepare you for as well. Nobody taught us how to negotiate a salary ko skolong. Nobody taught us how to read through a contract. Nobody taught us how to manage something as simple as 5,000 pula. When you now have bills and rent and responsibilities, walaita laita, because those are fundamental skills that you missed out on or you weren't taught of in your family kana ko skolong. Nobody taught us how to market ourselves or how to edit a video or how to turn something like talent into income, right? And when you graduate, you are thrown to the wind and thrown into the wild and told, go and make a living. So to every young Motswana that's listening to me right now, don't be ashamed of having that degree and don't regret it. But I need you not to be afraid to learn a skill. Learn how to make something. Learn how to sell something. Learn how to build something. Learn how to solve a problem. Because whether or not somebody gives you a job, you need to eventually create one for yourself. Restructuring tsala go gore go ba lo ikotirong ba ileng gore just want to see you fail and will do anything to sabotage. There's people ba ileng gore the moment when you submit your CV ashem a wai go CV ya go ebe wa matafoleng ebe go bewa for my pack ena le mokwetse pa ga godimo. Gore life is unfair, friend, and you need to bring something valuable to the table for yourself. So the question still stands. If you could go back to Form 5 today, would you choose the same path? If not, what are you willing to do about it? Coming up next is music that I think you and I can draw some inspiration from. It's Ezra Nee Things, Are Oskan Concluda, because you never know where life will take me. Luena Chuem, Oskan Concluda, ne? Have faith in yourself, believe in yourself, and if there's one thing that I want to leave you as I part ways with radio, is you can do it, my babe. Whatever you set your mind to, you can do it. And you can be everything that you see yourself being in your dreams. You can reach those pinnacles. You just need to be patient with yourself, honest with yourself, and be willing to learn and adapt.
2: 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The whole truth. And nothing but the truth.
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1: 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Gave you some music from Afiki Zola featuring See Me with Mama Zala. Coming up next is a brand new one. It's Don Thugger as well as Vizo View. This one is called What's Love? Plus 267-391-1066. Let me know if this one, excuse me, let me know if this one is a flame or if it's lame.
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0: His name is Runtown. That one is called Mad Over You. Gandhi, 30th of September. Because what do you mean I'm going to get a chance to see this man alive and jive? What do you mean? Ice Prince as well as Runtown are going to be in Gaborone. Oh, but Tombamu Demo. Or what if they had just added David O? If they had just added David O. Triple threat. Pagati Sangena Shikri. We are in there. We are in there. Or if they brought magics. Yo, but Tunkerata magics. Or, I love it so much. I'm so excited because I love West African culture. Love their music, love their energies, love their vibes. Everything about them is absolutely amazing. They are so flamboyant. They are everything that Jamaicans are. And it's so cool that they're going to be in Gaz through the Castle Light Unlocks event. So yeah, make sure to get your tickets. Show me, it's about to be an absolute good time. And if you're looking to win a couple of tickets, then stay tuned every single Saturday from 6 p.m. to 9 p.m. Ritumetse gives away a couple of tickets, and you know, she gives away a couple of some information that you might find vital pertaining to the Castle Light Unlocks. So yeah, catch up with Flow and Glow every single Saturday, and who knows how ready to mad over you. Oh man, I remember there was a time that I asked this guy that I was dating, would he be down with us having a Nigerian themed wedding? My boy said no. I'm still hurt because what do you mean? Why don't you want to see me walk down the aisle with a gay dude? Imagine. Baby girl, you body, girl, the way you are. Man, you know what? I owe myself a trip to Ghana. I would love to go to Nigeria, but the reviews that I get, people just say, we're talking the traffic. You will spend half of your vacation olema trafiki, and you won't have fun. But my cousin's been there before, as well as my friend as well, and they're like, listen, the clubs in Lagos, baby, the clothes, the hair. I'm like, I need to experience that. But I think I would love to check Ghana off the list. I think I would love to go to Ghana before anything, and then travel around. I think in Africa, Egypt, Morocco, Ghana, of course, Mozambique. Oh my God, yes, Mozambique. Where else would I love to travel to in Africa? I think those are my tops right now. I think yeah, Nigeria, Ghana, Morocco, Mozambique. I feel like I'm forgetting something. I think I've done South Africa. It's fine. The Cape Towns, the Durbans. I think that's cool. The Namibias as well. The Zambias as well. I've never been to Zimbabwe. I think I need to do better there because apparently it's absolutely gorgeous. So yeah, B-Dub, where do you want to travel to in Africa? We always talk about traveling internationally. If you were to travel within the continent, within the parameters of Africa, where would you want to go? Plus 2673911066. Yeah. Oh my God, how did I forget Tanzania? Yo! I actually wanted to go to Zanzibar this year, and I was saving, but life just said, my sister, you want to go and kiss dolphins and swim with turtles? We're going to give you some adult problems that require you to use that money that you had put aside for a good time. So, yeah, I think the Zanzibar trip, we're going to put that on hold, and hopefully we'll go next year. But let me know, maybe you guys have, you know, better recommendations, and I'm just here with the mainstream places, and there's better places to travel to. I'd love to hear from you, B-Dub. In the meantime, it's ATI with Lepoy, gonna give you some music from El Chapo, Benzo, EQ with Snoko Noko. Let's also throw in some music from one of the hottest men to walk planet Earth, Asha featuring Lato with A-Town Girl.
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0: It's music from Mahu, GLCJ, Tukutela Jazz Works, what is called Bengi Cela. 9 p.m. is your time, third and final hour of the show, Thursday, the 27th of August. Like I mentioned earlier on, if you're getting ready to go to Groove, please do take care of yourself. Don't get in unnecessary fights and spend within your limits. And don't drink until kingdom come, okay? Leave enough of you for the festive season, for next year, for tomorrow, and for the next hour, man. Don't, you know, overexert yourself. And, you know, get up. Just don't get up to no good, okay? The advice is delay. Don't do anything wrong. Just, you know, stay within your lane. Drink your drinks. Have your fun. And go home. Coming up next, Simith, Raptured Roots with Izulu. Also going to give you some Chris Brown, Bryson Tiller with It Depends. Some music from Manza Music. Coming through with Wena Lala. The conversations will continue as the hour progresses. +2673911066 is the number for you to hit me up on if at all you want to talk to me at any point during the show.
1: Do you swear to tell the truth? The whole truth. And nothing but the truth.
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from Wale as well as Elmine. That one is called Overthink. Definitely one of my faves. I think Wale outdid himself. Every single time I think he gives me something that's magical that can't be surpassed, he comes through and he's like, you know what, Cat? Hold my songbook. Love him, love him, love him. I was so sad to hear that he was the opening act for Mariah the Scientist in Joburg earlier this year. Had I known, I don't know why people keep opening acts a secret. I think we need to do better. Imagine J. Cole coming in December, or what the Jay-Z opened for him. And you love Jay-Z, and just because you didn't buy a ticket, you can't go there. Yo, Patumba Mudimu. I'm sad about the Wale thing, but life moves on. And that's how you and I end tonight's show. That is our advice of the evening. Life does move on. So whatever it is that's going on, you know, take it, you know, and allow yourself to grow through it and grow with it. And finally, grow over it. Don't keep on holding things in your heart. Some things genuinely aren't worth it. I need to head home, BW. 9:52 is your time. I'm not in tomorrow. I'm going to be at the BOMU Awards. I am going to be presenting the award for Best Music Producer. And today was the rehearsal. It was so fancy. Oh, I can't wait to show you. Look out for my TikTok, Katarina Pudi. And yeah, I'll catch you guys on Monday. Don't forget, Monday the 31st is the last one. So please do make sure that you tune in for that one. I was a bit sidetracked reading a couple of messages. Let's continue it on social media. Media, catching that video across all social media platforms. Bye, BW. I'll catch you on Monday. Tsebe, Ramukhwebana, Tsamaya, live the music on 107.5 FM. 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
2: 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I make a son.
1: No.
2: Kingwan, I get
1: Kingwan. All right. So the countries are, well, Brazil, some of their superstitions. Millions of people wear white on New Year's Eve to attract peace and positivity. They eat lentils for prosperity. They believe in not putting the purse on the floor. Brazilians believe that placing your handbag or wallet on the floor will cause money to leave you. And they use blue beads, ribbons, or religious charms to protect from jealousy and negative energy. In Italy, they wear red under wear on New Year's Eve to attract love and prosperity. Now, the rest of the world believes that 13 is an unlucky number. In Italy, they believe that the number 17 is unlucky. Never place bread upside down. Bread is viewed as sacred in Italy, and placing a loaf upside down is considered bad luck. The countries to win World Cups back-to-back, Italy 1934 and 1938, and Brazil in 1958 and 1962.
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